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0: Jones here with a quick look at your local Four Corners forecast. We'll get down to about 50 degrees for a low tonight, partly cloudy conditions, and likely kicking off as a pretty sunny day tomorrow on our Wednesday, but we do have 40% chances of showers rolling in during the afternoon, with a high of about 84 degrees here in Durango. Pagosa Springs will get up to 80 tomorrow, Cortez 86, Aztec Farmington about 87, and up north in Silverton about 71 degrees. Whole Four Corners looking at about a 20 to 40% chance of precipitation tomorrow afternoon.
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0: We've got creative entrepreneurs and thriving businesses right here in the Four Corners. Join me, Charlie Derrick. Each Wednesday in the 8 a.m. hours, I sit down with Durango Chamber of Commerce members to discover what's exciting, new, and different in our local business community. 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

0: NBC News Radio, I'm Lisa Carton. Polls will be closing soon in a few of the six states holding primaries today. In California, the race for governor and Los Angeles mayor are in the national spotlight. That's because two Republicans have made some inroads in the reliably blue state. Fox News contributor Steve Hilton for governor and reality TV star Spencer Pratt for mayor. More from NBC's Liz Kreutz.
1: Pratt, who is a registered Republican but running with no party affiliation, entered the race after losing his home in the Palisades fire last year. He's trying to unseat incumbent Democratic Mayor Karen Bass, who faced intense criticism for her handling of that disaster.
0: Elsewhere, Democrats in Iowa are looking for the best candidate they hope will fill the seat being vacated by retiring Republican Senator Joni Ernst in November. President Trump says reports claiming talks have broken down with Iran are false and erroneous. Chris Caraggio has details.
2: His comments follow reporting from Iranian state media on Monday that Tehran would stop exchanging messages with the U.S. through intermediaries over accusations of a ceasefire violation. However, the president's post asserted that conversations have been going on continuously.
0: And he added it's time for Iran to make a deal. Senate Minority Leader Chuck Schumer isn't saying if he stands by embattled U.S. Senate Democrat candidate Graham Platner, who's widely expected to win his primary in Maine and face incumbent Republican Senator Susan Collins. But Platner has faced several controversies, including a chest tattoo that resembles a Nazi symbol. Most recently, reports he engaged in extramarital sexting on a controversial dating app. Platner met with Schumer and other top Democrats on Tuesday. After the meeting, Schumer was asked repeatedly if he stands with Platner, but would only reply, "We're going to beat Susan Collins and take back the Senate," over and over again. And the Carolina Hurricanes will host the Vegas Golden Knights for Game 1 of the Stanley Cup Final tonight in Raleigh. 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

0: Hey, good evening. Jake Jones here with a quick look at your local Four Corners forecast. We'll get down to about 50 degrees for a low tonight, partly cloudy conditions, and likely kicking off as a pretty sunny day tomorrow on our Wednesday, but we do have 40% chances of showers rolling in during the afternoon, with a high of about 84 degrees here in Durango. Pagosa Springs will get up to 80 tomorrow, Cortez 86, Aztec Farmington about 87, and up north in Silverton about 71 degrees. Whole Four Corners looking at about a 20 to 40% chance of precipitation tomorrow afternoon.
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If you enjoy playing any of our on-air contests, here are a few contest rules. Only one winner is allowed per month per household. 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And we are located at 190 Turner Drive, Unit G in Bodo Park, Durango. 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

0: NBC News Radio, I'm Lisa Carton. The first polls have closed in today's primary elections. Voters are casting ballots in U.S. House, Senate, and governor races across six states. Polls are closed in New Jersey, while polls in Iowa, New Mexico, and South Dakota close next, followed by Montana and California later. In California, the race for governor and Los Angeles mayor have garnered plenty of national attention. NBC's Liz Kreutz reports the Los Angeles mayoral race is in the spotlight, in part because of one of the candidates is reality TV star Spencer Pratt.
1: Pratt, who is a registered Republican but running with no party affiliation, entered the race after losing his home in the Palisades fire last year. He's trying to unseat incumbent Democratic Mayor Karen Bass, who faced intense criticism for her handling of that disaster.
0: Elsewhere, Democrats in Iowa are looking to flip the Senate seat being vacated by retiring Republican Joni Ernst. Police in California say they're dealing with an active bomb threat and hostage situation inside a Chase Bank in downtown Bakersfield. Sergeant Eric Celadon said police received a call just after 1 p.m. about a bomb threat.
2: Unidentified male subject at this point entered the bank and is currently barricaded with an unknown number of members of our community. This is a very active scene.
0: CBS News reports a bomb is strapped to the man's chest. Police have locked down a wide perimeter and say they're involved in ongoing negotiations with the man. Bakersfield is in central California, northwest of Santa Barbara. President Trump is dismissing reports claiming U.S.-Iran negotiations have stalled. Here's Chris Garagio.
3: The president pushed back on the claims with a post on Truth Social where he called the reports false and erroneous. His comments follow reporting from Iranian state media on Monday that Tehran would stop exchanging messages with the U.S. through intermediaries over accusations of a ceasefire violation. However, the president's post asserted that conversations have been going on continuously.
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0: forecast. We'll get down to about 50 degrees for a low tonight, partly cloudy conditions, and likely kicking off as a pretty sunny day tomorrow on our Wednesday, but we do have 40% chances of showers rolling in during the afternoon, with a high of about 84 degrees here in Durango. Pagosa Springs will get up to 80 tomorrow, Cortez 86, Aztec Farmington about 87, and up north in Silverton about 71 degrees. Whole four corners looking at about a 20 to 40% chance of precipitation tomorrow afternoon.
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0: NBC News Radio, I'm Lisa Carton. Polls are closing in New Jersey. It's one of the six states holding primary elections for the U.S. House, Senate, and governor today. Polls in Iowa, New Mexico, and South Dakota close next, followed by Montana and California later. And the Golden State is getting a lot of national attention. That's because two Republicans have made some inroads in the reliably blue state. Fox News contributor Steve Hilton for governor and reality TV star Spencer Pratt for mayor. Elsewhere, Democrats in Iowa are looking to flip the Senate seat being vacated by retiring Republican Joni Ernst. President Trump is dismissing reports claiming U.S.-Iran negotiations have stalled. The president pushed back on the claims with a post on Truth Social where he called the reports false and erroneous. His comments follow reporting from Iranian state media on Monday that Tehran would stop exchanging messages with the U.S. through intermediaries over accusations of a ceasefire violation. Police in California are continuing crisis negotiations as they deal with an active bomb threat and hostage situation inside Chase Bank in downtown Bakersfield. Police say there are an unknown number of people in the bank and added the man apparently has a bomb strapped to his body. Sergeant Eric Celadon of the Bakersfield Police.
1: An unidentified male subject entered the bank and is currently barricaded with an unknown number of members of our community. This is a very active scene.
0: Officials said one hostage has been released, but everyone else remains inside the building and in good health. Bakersfield is in central California. Senate Minority Leader Chuck Schumer isn't saying if he stands by embattled U.S. Senate Democrat candidate Graham Plantner. Plantner is widely expected to win his primary in Maine and face incumbent Republican Senator Susan Collins. But Plantner has faced several controversies, including a chest tattoo that resembles a Nazi symbol. Most recently, reports he engaged in extramarital sexting on a controversial dating app. You're listening to the latest on NBC News Radio.
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0: Hey, good evening. Jake Jones here with a quick look at your local Four Corners forecast. We'll get down to about 50 degrees for a low tonight, partly cloudy conditions, and likely kicking off as a pretty sunny day tomorrow on our Wednesday, but we do have 40% chances of showers rolling in during the afternoon, with a high of about 84 degrees here in Durango. Pagosa Springs will get up to 80 tomorrow, Cortez 86, Aztec Farmington about 87, and up north in Silverton about 71 degrees. Whole Four Corners looking at about a 20 to 40% chance of precipitation tomorrow afternoon.
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0: NBC News Radio, I'm Lisa Carton. Polls have now closed in New Jersey. It's one of the six states holding primary elections for the U.S. House, Senate, and governor today. Polls in Iowa, New Mexico, South Dakota, and Montana are closed, followed by California later. And the Golden State is getting a lot of national attention. That's because two Republicans have made some inroads in the reliably blue state. Fox News contributor Steve Hilton for governor and reality TV star Spencer Pratt for mayor. In Iowa, NBC News projects Ashley Hinson will win the Republican Senate primary, while Joss Turek will win the Democratic primary. Also, NBC News projects Christina Bohannon will win Iowa's first congressional district Democrat primary. Bohannon defeated Travis Terrell. The district is projected to be one of the most competitive in the nation in the 2026 midterms. President Trump is dismissing reports claiming U.S.-Iran negotiations have stalled. More from Chris Caraggio.
1: The president pushed back on the claims with a post on Truth Social where he called the reports false and erroneous. His comments follow reporting from Iranian state media on Monday that Tehran would stop exchanging messages with the U.S. through intermediaries over accusations of a ceasefire violation. However, the president's post asserted that conversations have been going on continuously.
0: Acting Attorney General Todd Blanche says the Trump administration is not moving ahead with the so-called anti-weaponization fund.
2: There were a lot of people in this country who had their government weaponized against them. The reasons for the fund remain as important as they were before, but we are not moving forward with the fund.
0: Blanche made the comment during his testimony before a House subcommittee on Tuesday. It comes after the Justice Department says it will abide by a court ruling that temporarily paused the fund. It was established from a settlement reached between the Trump family and the IRS to resolve long-running disputes. The DOJ had said they created a systematic process to hear and redress claims of others who suffered weaponization and lawfare. I'm Lisa Carton.
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0: Hey, good evening. Jake Jones here with a quick look at your local Four Corners forecast. We'll get down to about 50 degrees for a low tonight, partly cloudy conditions, and likely kicking off as a pretty sunny day tomorrow on our Wednesday, but we do have 40% chances of showers rolling in during the afternoon, with a high of about 84 degrees here in Durango. Pagosa Springs will get up to 80 tomorrow, Cortez 86, Aztec Farmington about 87, and up north in Silverton about 71 degrees. Whole Four Corners looking at about a 20 to 40% chance of precipitation tomorrow afternoon.
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0: NBC News Radio, I'm Lisa Carton. Polls are now closed in New Jersey, Iowa, New Mexico, South Dakota, Montana, and in California as well. All six states are holding primary elections for the U.S. House, Senate, and governor today. In Iowa, NBC News projects Ashley Hinson will win the Republican Senate primary. She spoke after her victory.
1: I look forward to earning your vote and making sure we win this election in November.
0: Democrat Josh Turek spoke after his victory.
2: We have enough millionaires in D.C. looking out for billionaires. We need real people in Washington who have felt the consequences of a broken system.
0: Turek and Hinton will square off in November. President Trump says reports claiming talks have broken down with Iran are false and erroneous. The president pushed back on Truth Social after Iranian state media reported Monday that Tehran would stop negotiating with the U.S. over accusations of a ceasefire violation. Instead, the president asserted that conversations have been going on continuously. Senate Minority Leader Chuck Schumer isn't saying if he stands by embattled U.S. Senate Democrat candidate Graham Platner. Platner is widely expected to win his primary in Maine and face incumbent Republican Senator Susan Collins. But Platner has faced several controversies, including a chest tattoo that resembles a Nazi symbol. Most recently, reports he engaged in extramarital sexting on a controversial dating app. Platner met with Schumer and other top Democrats on Tuesday. After the meeting, Schumer was asked repeatedly if he stands with Platner, but would only reply, "We're going to beat Susan Collins and take back the Senate," over and over again. The lineup for the 2026 iHeartRadio Music Festival has been released. K-pop titans BTS and rapper Cardi B are set to headline the massive two-night event at Las Vegas' T-Mobile Arena this September. 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

0: Four Corners forecast. We'll get down to about 50 degrees for a low tonight, partly cloudy conditions, and likely kicking off as a pretty sunny day tomorrow on our Wednesday, but we do have 40% chances of showers rolling in during the afternoon, with a high of about 84 degrees here in Durango. Pagosa Springs will get up to 80 tomorrow, Cortez 86, Aztec Farmington about 87, and up north in Silverton about 71 degrees. Whole Four Corners looking at about a 20 to 40% chance of precipitation tomorrow afternoon.
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1: NBC News Radio, I'm Tammy Trujillo. The polls are closed in all six states holding primary elections for U.S. House, Senate, and governor races Tuesday. Voters cast ballots in New Jersey, Iowa, New Mexico, South Dakota, Montana, and California. In California, the race for governor is still too close to call. NBC News reported just over 35% of the expected votes were in at about 9 p.m. local time, an hour after the polls closed. Democrat Javier Becerra and Republican Steve Hilton were leading in the early results. Elsewhere, NBC News is projecting Ashley Hinson will win the Republican Senate primary in Iowa, while Josh Turek is the Democrats' pick to fill the seat being vacated by retiring Republican Senator Joni Ernst in November. A Republican-drawn Alabama congressional map is getting the green light from the U.S. Supreme Court. In a ruling released late Tuesday, the court overruled a three-judge panel that said the map likely discriminates against black voters. The map will be used in the upcoming midterms. It allows the state to void a majority black district. Scott Pelley is being fired from CBS News. The now former 60 Minutes host was let go after a confrontation with the show's new executive producer. In a letter to Pelley, Nick Bilton said he was disappointed Pelley chose to ambush him by criticizing him during the first meeting with staff. He went on to say that in a meeting with Pelley on Tuesday, that he made it clear he wasn't interested in a path forward together. The New York Times reported Pelley slammed the network's top editor, Barry Weiss, during a contentious meeting among 60 Minutes employees. Singer-songwriter Peebo Bryson has died at the age of 75. His family says he died surrounded by his loved ones just days after suffering a stroke. Bryson was an eight-time Grammy nominee known for his chart-topping Disney collaborations, including his 1992 duet, A Whole New World from Aladdin with Regina Bell. 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

0: Hey, good evening. Jake Jones here with a quick look at your local Four Corners forecast. We'll get down to about 50 degrees for a low tonight, partly cloudy conditions, and likely kicking off as a pretty sunny day tomorrow on our Wednesday, but we do have 40% chances of showers rolling in during the afternoon with a high of about 84 degrees here in Durango. Pagosa Springs will get up to 80 tomorrow, Cortez 86, Aztec Farmington about 87, and up north in Silverton about 71 degrees. Whole Four Corners looking at about a 20 to 40% chance of precipitation tomorrow afternoon.
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0: NBC News Radio, I'm Tammy Trujillo. California's race for governor is still too close to call. NBC News reported just over 35% of the expected votes were in at about 9 p.m. local time, 1 hour after the polls closed. Democrat Javier Becerra and Republican Steve Hilton were leading in the early results. Most recent polls suggest three candidates are going for the two spots in the November runoff election: Becerra, Hilton, and Democrat Tom Steyer. Former Los Angeles Mayor Antonio Villaraigosa dropped out of the race Tuesday night, with the Democrats saying it didn't turn out the way we hoped. President Trump is denying reports that negotiations between the U.S. and Iran have broken down. That story from Chris Caraggio.
1: The president pushed back on the claims with a post on Truth Social where he called the reports false and erroneous. His comments follow reporting from Iranian state media on Monday that Tehran would stop exchanging messages with the U.S. through intermediaries over accusations of a ceasefire violation. However, the president's post asserted that conversations have been going on continuously. And he added, "Where they lead, one never knows, but as I told Iran, it's time one way or another for you to make a deal." I'm Chris Caraggio.
0: New Jersey's filing a lawsuit in connection with the ICE detention center in Newark that's been in the spotlight lately. Scott Pringle has the details.
2: Attorney General Jennifer Davenport says the lawsuit requests the court grant the state full access to Delaney Hall for health inspections. Davenport says there's concern about inhumane conditions inside. That includes detainees reporting drinking water, tasting metallic, and denied medical care and medications. Department of Homeland Security officials deny allegations of poor conditions. The lawsuit follows a similar one by Newark, in which the city is attempting to shut the ICE detention center down. In New Jersey, I'm Scott Pringle.
0: The Stanley Cup final started with a bang. The Golden Knights outlasted the Hurricanes 5-4 in a back-and-forth game one from Raleigh. Game two is set for Thursday. 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

0: Hey, good evening. Jake Jones here with a quick look at your local Four Corners forecast. We'll get down to about 50 degrees for a low tonight, partly cloudy conditions, and likely kicking off as a pretty sunny day tomorrow on our Wednesday, but we do have 40% chances of showers rolling in during the afternoon, with a high of about 84 degrees here in Durango. Pagosa Springs will get up to 80 tomorrow, Cortez 86, Aztec Farmington about 87, and up north in Silverton about 71 degrees. Whole Four Corners looking at about a 20 to 40% chance of precipitation tomorrow afternoon.
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0: NBC News Radio, I'm Tammy Trujillo. The polls are closed in all six states holding primary elections for U.S. House, Senate, and governor races. Voters cast ballots in New Jersey, Iowa, New Mexico, South Dakota, Montana, and California. In the race for Los Angeles mayor, incumbent Karen Bass and reality TV star Spencer Pratt are leading in the early results, with about 50% of the votes counted. NBC News reports Bass is ahead with 36.5% of the vote, followed by the Republican Pratt at 30.3%. If no candidate wins a majority in the primary, the top two vote-getters will face off in the November 3rd general election. President Trump's dismissing reports claiming U.S.-Iran negotiations have stalled. That story from Chris Caraggio.
1: The president pushed back on the claims with a post on Truth Social where he called the reports false and erroneous. His comments follow reporting from Iranian state media on Monday that Tehran would stop exchanging messages with the U.S. through intermediaries over accusations of a ceasefire violation. However, the president's post asserted that conversations have been going on continuously. And he added, where they lead, one never knows, but as I told Iran, it's time one way or another for you to make a deal. I'm Chris Caraggio.
0: New figures from the World Health Organization about the number of suspected Ebola cases in the Democratic Republic of the Congo. Mark Mayfield reports.
2: According to WHO spokesperson Christian Lindmeier, there are 116 suspected cases, 321 confirmed cases, and 48 confirmed deaths. The latest figures were shared at a hybrid press briefing on Tuesday after initial estimates tallied nearly 1,000 suspected cases. When asked about the discrepancy in the figures, Lindmeier said, they have been cleared out and either have other diseases or just had fevers and nothing else. I'm Mark Mayfield.
0: The final series in the NBA postseason gets underway tonight when the Spurs tip off in San Antonio against the Knicks in Game 1 of the finals. 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

0: Jones here with a quick look at your local Four Corners forecast. And we're in for chances of rain this afternoon, about a 40% shot here that I'm seeing. And we'll get up to about 84 degrees for a high. It's still likely to be a mostly sunny day around those chances of rain. But we'll see what falls for us. Pagosa Springs up to 80 today. Cortez, 86. Aztec, Farmington, about 87. And Silverton, you'll get up to about 71. Everyone in the Four Corners with 20 to 40% chances of precipitation.
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0: NBC News Radio, I'm Tammy Trujillo. The ballots are still being counted in California, one of six states that held key primary elections for the House, Senate, and governor on Tuesday. The race for governor and Los Angeles mayor have garnered plenty of national attention. Incumbent Karen Bass and reality TV star Spencer Pratt are leading the early results in that race. Bass addressed supporters as NBC News reported she was leading with 36.5%, with just under half of the votes counted.
1: We have led a grassroots campaign because we want to bring change to our city, and that's what we've been doing, and that's what we're going to continue to do.
0: Republican Pratt was just behind her with 30.3% of the votes. Primaries were also held in New Jersey, New Mexico, South Dakota, Montana, and Iowa, where the first President Trump-endorsed candidate in this election cycle lost. The president's denying reports that negotiations between the U.S. and Iran have broken down. His comments come following reports from Iranian state media that Tehran would stop exchanging messages with the U.S. through intermediaries over accusations of a ceasefire violation. George Santos could be in legal trouble again. The former Republican congressman from New York was expelled from the House in 2023 and went to prison on federal fraud charges, but was pardoned by President Trump 2 years later. The New York Times now reports Santos is being investigated again, this time for alleged insider trading on the Kalshi prediction market. Singer-songwriter Peebo Bryson has died at the age of 75. His family says he died surrounded by his loved ones just days after suffering a stroke. Bryson was an eight-time Grammy nominee known for his chart-topping Disney collaborations, including his 1992 duet, A Whole New World from Aladdin with Regina Bell. 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

0: Good morning, Jake Jones here with a quick look at your local Four Corners forecast. And we're in for chances of rain this afternoon, about a 40% shot here that I'm seeing. And we'll get up to about 84 degrees for a high. It's still likely to be a mostly sunny day around those chances of rain. But we'll see what falls for us. Pagosa Springs up to 80 today, Cortez 86, Aztec Farmington about 87, and Silverton, you'll get up to about 71. Everyone in the Four Corners with 20 to 40% chances of precipitation.
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0: NBC News Radio, I'm Mark Mayfield. The ballots are still being counted in California, one of six states that held key primary elections for the House, Senate, and governor on Tuesday. The race for governor and Los Angeles mayor has garnered plenty of national attention. That's because two Republicans have made inroads in the reliably blue state. Fox News contributor Steve Hilton for governor and reality TV star Spencer Pratt for mayor. Primaries were also held in New Jersey, New Mexico, South Dakota, Montana, and Iowa. President Trump is denying reports that negotiations between the U.S. and Iran have broken down. Chris Caraccio has more.
1: The president pushed back on the claims with a post on Truth Social where he called the reports false and erroneous. His comments follow reporting from Iranian state media on Monday that Tehran would stop exchanging messages with the U.S. through intermediaries over accusations of a ceasefire violation. However, the president's post asserted that conversations have been going on continuously. And he added, "Where they lead, one never knows, but as I told Iran, it's time one way or another for you to make a deal." I'm Chris Caraccio.
0: Senate Minority Leader Chuck Schumer isn't saying if he stands by embattled U.S. Senate Democratic candidate Graham Plattner. Details from Lisa Carton.
2: Plattner is widely expected to win his primary in Maine and face incumbent Republican Senator Susan Collins. But Plattner has faced several controversies, including a chest tattoo that resembles a Nazi symbol. Most recently, reports he engaged in extramarital sexting on a controversial dating app. Plattner met with Schumer and other top Democrats on Tuesday. After the meeting, Schumer was asked repeatedly if he stands with Plattner, but would only reply, "We're going to beat Susan Collins and take back the Senate," over and over again. I'm Lisa Carton.
0: And the Stanley Cup final started with a bang. The Golden Knights outlasted the Hurricanes 5-4 in a back-and-forth Game 1 from Raleigh. Game 2 is Thursday. 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

0: Good morning, Jake Jones here with a quick look at your local Four Corners forecast. And we're in for chances of rain this afternoon, about a 40% shot here that I'm seeing. And we'll get up to about 84 degrees for a high. It's still likely to be a mostly sunny day around those chances of rain. But we'll see what falls for us. Pagosa Springs up to 80 today, Cortez 86, Aztec Farmington about 87, and Silverton, you'll get up to about 71. Everyone in the Four Corners with 20 to 40% chances of precipitation.
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0: ABC News Radio. I'm Scott Carr. California is still counting ballots after Tuesday's closely watched primary elections. Several high-profile races are drawing national attention. Republican candidates have made gains, including Fox News contributor Steve Hilton in the governor's race and reality TV personality Spencer Pratt in the race for mayor of Los Angeles. Votes are still being counted in the governor's race. Democrat Javier Becerra told supporters late last night he's feeling good about each new round of votes coming in.
1: As your governor, I am ready to lead the fight to uphold California's promise.
0: Republican Steve Hilton and Democrat Tom Steyer have also remained atop the leaderboard. The top two vote-getters will advance to the general election in November. In Iowa, Zach Lane, who is not supported by President Trump, is expected to win the Republican governor's primary. He spoke to supporters after the win.
2: I'm my own biggest donor. I have not been bought, and I will not be bought.
0: The Trump-endorsed Congressman Randy Feenstra conceded the tight race in what many consider an upset. Lane will now face State Auditor Rob Sand, who ran unopposed in the Democratic primary. Secretary of State Marco Rubio will testify again today before committees in the House and Senate, giving testimony about his department's 2027 budget request. This as the U.S. and Iran are exchanging missile fire over the Persian Gulf. Reports out of the region say Iran began firing missiles at U.S. allies after the U.S. attacked an oil tanker bound for an Iranian port that did not comply with the U.S. blockade. Reports say the U.S. struck an Iranian military ground control station near the Strait of Hormuz, which triggered Iran to fire missiles at the Gulf nations of Bahrain and Kuwait. Authorities in Kuwait say the Iranian attack injured a number of people at its international airport and that all flights were forced to be suspended. Scott Carr, NBC News Radio.
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0: Good morning, Jake Jones here with a quick look at your local Four Corners forecast. And we're in for chances of rain this afternoon, about a 40% shot here that I'm seeing. And we'll get up to about 84 degrees for a high, still likely to be a mostly sunny day around those chances of rain. But we'll see what falls for us. Pagosa Springs up to 80 today, Cortez 86, Aztec Farmington about 87, and Silverton, you'll get up to about 71. Everyone in the Four Corners with 20 to 40% chances of precipitation.
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0: ABC News Radio. I'm Scott Carr. Ballots are still being counted in primary elections for House, Senate, and governor races across six states. Two Republicans have made gains in the races for California governor and the mayor of Los Angeles. They're Fox News contributor Steve Hilton for governor, and for mayor, reality TV star Spencer Pratt, who's in a three-way race with incumbent mayor Karen Bass and councilmember Nithya Raman. Former Democratic Congresswoman Katie Porter has conceded the race for governor.
1: We know tonight that we will not advance to the general election in November.
0: That from a video released last night. Primaries were also held in New Jersey, New Mexico, South Dakota, Montana, and Iowa, where the first President Trump-endorsed candidate has lost the election cycle. Congressman Randy Feenstra conceded to businessman Zach Lane in Iowa's Republican primary for governor. Los Angeles County Supervisor Lindsay Horvath is preparing for a second term after easily brushing off three challengers for that seat.
2: Horvath, who has represented the 3rd District for the past 4 years, had no trouble fending off a trio of challengers. With the ballots still being tallied, she has well over 50% of the vote. If that holds up, she'll win without the need to compete in the November general election. Horvath claimed victory last night. I'm Mark Neufeld.
0: Two hostages from a Chase Bank in downtown Bakersfield, California, have been released in what continues to be an active bomb threat situation. Police say there's an unknown number of people still inside the bank, and the man holding them there since yesterday apparently has a bomb strapped to his body. Crisis negotiations are ongoing. A Republican-drawn congressional map in Alabama's got the green light from the U.S. Supreme Court. On Tuesday, the court overruled a 3-judge panel that had said the map likely discriminates against black voters. The map will now be used in the upcoming midterms. It allows the state to void a majority black district. Scott Carr, NBC News Radio.
3: Rocky Mount News Network, I'm Teresa Taylor. Tuesday night, emergency crews responded to a water rescue along North County Road 19 in Larimer County. Booter Fire Authority personnel successfully extracted one person from a canal located near Fort Collins and LaPorte. The rescued individual was immediately transported to a local hospital where they're currently in critical condition. Public health officials have confirmed the first human case of West Nile virus in Colorado for the year, contracted by a resident of Jefferson County. While most infected individuals don't experience symptoms, the virus is spread through mosquito bites and can cause mild symptoms like fever and headaches. And former El Paso County Commission Chair and Air Force veteran Stan Vanderwerf has officially announced his campaign for mayor of Colorado Springs. His platform centers on a People First movement that prioritizes public safety, affordability, road quality, and responsible growth. I'm Teresa Taylor on the Rocky Mountain News Network.
4: This is the Colorado Transit Report. I'm Shannon Lukens. Be safe and buckle up on your summer road trip. Last year, Colorado State Patrol issued more than 5,000 tickets through their Click It or Ticket enforcement campaign held in partnership with Colorado Department of Transportation. The most recent survey from CDOT shows 90.7% of people in Colorado are buckling up. That's the highest rate ever recorded. But it's still just below the national average of 91.2%, as reported by the National Highway Traffic Safety Association. Nationally, it's teenagers who are among the highest risk for motor vehicle crashes and among the least likely to buckle up. Of the 48 teens who died in passenger vehicle crashes last year, 65% were unrestrained. And if there are kids in the car, make sure they're properly restrained as well. A driver can be stopped and ticketed if an officer sees an unrestrained or improperly restrained child under the age of 18 in the vehicle.
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Morning. Good morning, good morning. Chad Pyre here with ya. We just heard The Pretenders, Don't Get Me Wrong. That was released from the band's fourth studio album, Get Close, back in 1986. Welcome into your Wednesday, June 3rd. Should have a wonderful morning full of sunshine, but this afternoon, we do have a chance of some scattered rain showers showing up. Most of that moisture between Durango, Pagosa Springs, and then in the mountains. Wolf Creek Pass going to get some rain showers today. And then the San Juan Mountains, likely to see some rain as well. And then, like I said, that corridor between Durango and Pagosa Springs, getting some rain this afternoon. It'll be scattered throughout the Durango area. Little bit. Hopefully it shows up. Got my fingers crossed. I want some rain this afternoon. I'm in. Sign me up. All right. It's Wednesday. I got a couple meetings today. That's not like typical for a radio DJ. Meetings. We just wing it. I don't know if you could tell. That's what we're doing here. But, so I got to get this Wednesday rolling. Let's do it. We now travel to 1989. Here's Cyndi Lauper. She's been driving a whole bunch. Radio 101. Good morning.

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Don't Stop. That song coming out in 1977. Fleetwood Mac here on Radio 101. Good morning, 620 on this June 3rd. And we got a quick listen of what's happening right here in your local forecast. Four Corners weather update. It's all brought to you by Radio 101. And we got ourselves our sunrise. Took place about 20 minutes ago. It's out there, hidden behind a little bit of cloud cover. But we do have a chance of scattered rain showers showing up later this afternoon. In Durango, a high of 84 degrees, a 30% chance of scattered rain. Pagosa Springs, you got a high of 82 today with a 50% chance of the afternoon rain showers. Farmington and Aztec, a high of 89 degrees and relatively dry. Cortez, a high of 87 and a slight chance of rain. And then Silverton, up in the San Juan Mountains, a high of 67 with that 50% chance of rain showers. Sunset eventually at 8:28, so you got mostly clear skies tonight, a low around 42 degrees. Tomorrow, we got sunny skies back with us, high temperatures in the mid to upper 80s. Quick look at that forecast, and it was all brought to you by Radio 101. More music? Yeah, we'll keep it going. We now travel 30 years since that Fleetwood Mac song was out. This one from 2007, Matchbox 20, with These Hard Times. Good morning.

0: That one by Roxette. 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This is Radio 101. Good morning. Just got to 6:30 on this June 3rd, and we got more music coming up. A quick listen to what's happening locally. 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Good morning.
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0: 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Born in the mountains, built on local relationships, and here for the people and businesses that make Durango home. Paving operations continue up on Highway 550 on Mullis Pass just before Silverton. There will be alternating traffic and delays are likely. Paving operations also happening on Highway 160 just south of Cortez. There will be alternating traffic there, and you should plan for up to 30-minute delays. And please watch for night work. That's happening on Highway 160 in Durango. There will be lane closures from 7 p.m. to 7 a.m. with reduced speeds and minor delays.
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0: ABC News Radio. I'm Scott Carr. California is one of six states that held key primary elections for the House, Senate, and governor on Tuesday. Democratic Mayor of Los Angeles, Karen Bass, will make a runoff. The second spot will be claimed by Republican reality TV star Spencer Pratt or council member Nithya Raman. Primaries were also held in New Jersey, New Mexico, South Dakota, Montana, and Iowa, where the first President Trump-endorsed candidate lost the election cycle. Zach Lane's expected to win the Republican primary for Iowa governor. The Trump-endorsed Congressman Randy Feenstra conceded the tight race in what many consider an upset. A Republican-drawn congressional map in Alabama has got the green light from the U.S. Supreme Court.
1: In a ruling released late Tuesday, the court overruled a three-judge panel that said the map likely discriminates against black voters. The map, which will be used in the upcoming midterms, allows the state to void a majority black district. Republicans and Democrats have been in a race to redraw congressional maps across the country to try and pick up as many seats as possible in November's midterms. I'm Mark Kneefield.
0: The U.S. and Iran have been exchanging missile fire over the Persian Gulf. Reports say Iran started firing missiles at U.S. allies after the U.S. attacked an oil tanker bound for an Iranian port that didn't comply with a U.S. blockade. Reports say the U.S. struck an Iranian military ground control station near the Strait of Hormuz, which triggered Iran to fire missiles at the Gulf nations of Bahrain and Kuwait. The now former host of 60 Minutes, Scott Pelley, is being fired from CBS News after a confrontation with the show's new executive producer. In a letter to Pelley, Nick Bilton said he was disappointed Pelley chose to ambush him by criticizing him during his first meeting with staff. The Stanley Cup Finals started with a bang. The Vegas Golden Knights last night outlasted the Carolina Hurricanes 5-4 in a back-and-forth Game 1 from Raleigh. Game 2 is Thursday. Scott Carr, NBC News Radio.
2: Rocky Mountain News Network, I'm Teresa Taylor. Public health officials have confirmed the first human case of West Nile virus in Colorado for 2026, contracted by a resident of Jefferson County. While most infected individuals don't experience symptoms, the virus is spread through mosquito bites and can cause mild symptoms like fever and headaches, or even severe illness in rare cases. The American Red Cross reports that its blood supply has dropped by several thousand units in a single week, just as seasonal demand begins to rise. This decline coincides with the start of Colorado's 100 deadliest days of summer, a period between Memorial Day and Labor Day marked by a spike in severe car crashes. And a new $1 million bike park and pump track officially opened to the public at the Cousins Ranch Open Space in Fraser. Local officials spent 2 years completing the free all-ages attraction, which was funded through grants and donations. I'm Teresa Taylor.
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Holding out for a hero. That one, Bonnie Tyler, first released in 1984. Hey, good morning, Chad Pyre with you as we work our way through this Wednesday. Just past 7:09 now. 52 degrees and rising in the Durango Bodo area. More music, we keep it going. We head to 1996. This one, Eric Clapton, would change the world. 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

That one, Eleanor Rigby, of course, by the Beatles, here on Radio 101. Good morning, 7:20 a.m. on this June 3rd. We got a quick listen of what's happening in your local forecast. Four Corners weather updates, all brought to you by Radio 101. Got ourselves the sunshine. Yeah, it's out and about today. And high temperatures climbing to about 84 in Durango with a 30% chance of scattered rain showers this afternoon. Pagosa Springs, a high of 82 with a 50% chance of that rain. Farmington, Aztec, high of 89 degrees. Cortez, a high of 87. Silverton, a high of 67 with a 50% chance of that scattered rain. Sunset eventually at 8:28, so we got mostly clear skies tonight, to low around 42 degrees. Tomorrow, mostly sunny skies back with us. High temperatures in the mid and upper 80s. Quick look at the forecast brought to you by Radio 101 and more music. It's on the way. Up next, the Dave, excuse me, the Dave Matthews Band.

0: whatever you do, make sure to say it in those living years. That's Mike and the Mechanics here on Radio 101. Good morning. Just got to 7:30 on this June 3rd, and we got more music coming up. 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

0: 40. It is trivia time. Trivia, trivia, trivia time. Let's go. Here we go, playing some trivia on this Wednesday.
1: Come here, I want to show you something.
0: You could be a winner. You could. Gotta give it a whirl. Give me a call at 970-259-4456. Contest works like this. I'll pull you on air. You'll be live on the radio. I'll give you some trivia topics. You pick the topic. You answer some questions loosely based off that topic. You answer them correctly. You'll be a winner. A winner. Just like your mom always told you. 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Let's try a little bit of trivia. Good morning.
2: Good morning, Chad.
0: Hello. What's the name again?
2: Steph.
0: Steph, welcome back to it. Cool. Here's what you got today. You got duets, new look baseball, belts, World Cup preview, or TV by the decade?
2: Duets.
0: Sweet. I'll play you a duet, and you got to name both members singing there during that duet.
2: Okay.
0: Yeah. Pretty straightforward there, stuff. All right. Here is... your first duet.
3: I got you to hold my hand. I got you to hold my hand.
0: That's it.
2: Funny and Cher.
0: Yeah, for sure. I thought you would have got that with the... Probably didn't.

0: need that much of the song to get that one.
1: That was pretty easy.
0: Yeah, that one's pretty easy. One of the most iconic duets of all time. Sonny and Cher, rocking out there. Okay, cool. One for one. Let's see if it gets a little harder here now. Once again, need both the artists in this duet, Steph.

0: I'm drawing a blank on Ebony and Ivory. I have
1: Yeah.
0: no idea.
1: You know the song. Do you know one of the
0: Nope, none of them were
1: two?
0: coming to me.
1: That's Paul McCartney and Stevie Wonder. Paul
0: Yep,
1: McCartney.
0: that
1: Yep.
0: sounds right.
1: Yeah. Now that you hear it out loud, you're like, ah, oh, shucks. All right. Well, then that means this one's for the win. For the win here, Steph. Once again, naming both members of this duet.

0: you got me today. I don't know. The first one was easy.
1: The first one was definitely easy. I thought that one was kind of easy. It was one of the most... well, it doesn't matter. You didn't know the name, so I don't think giving you the things about the song are going to help too much. No. Endless Love. That's Diana Ross and Lionel Richie.
0: All right. Well, I guess I have to play again.
1: Now, obviously, you picked duets. Was there a different duet maybe you had in mind? Or what's a famous duet that comes to mind for you?
0: Oh, none, but I just didn't play baseball.
1: Right. That's just by process of elimination, the category you're going with today.
0: All right, we'll try again.
1: All right, sounds good, Steph. Hey, appreciate the call again, and enjoy your Wednesday.
0: You as well.
1: Thank you. Oh, it's that Endless Love. Diana Ross, Lionel Richie. I was just not even waiting for an answer. I was just singing along to that song. It's a good one. All right, we got another call. Let's try this out real quick. Good morning.
2: Good morning. Good morning. This is Bob.
1: Hey, Bob, how are you doing today?
2: I'm doing pretty well.
1: Cool. All right. See if we can make it even better, or maybe worse, but hopefully better. Here's your categories this morning, Bob. You got New Look Baseball, Belts, World Cup Preview, or TV by the Decade.
2: I'll try Belts, whatever that is.
1: Yeah, Belts. You're familiar with the concept of Belts?
2: Yes.
1: Cool. Not just the suspenders, man. Oh, that's cool, Bob. All right. So Belts. All right. So these three questions are kind of about Belts. Here's the first one. Name me the fancy large belt worn with a tuxedo.
2: Cummerbund?
1: Yeah. Cummerbund. Yeah, it's even fun to say. When's the last time you wore a cummerbund, Bob?
2: I don't know if I've ever worn one.
1: Yeah, no, I'm in that same boat, too. I don't know if I've ever worn one. I wore a tuxedo once. I've worn a couple suits. But I don't think I've actually ever worn a cummerbund.
2: Yeah, there was a snowdown a few years ago, like the prom theme or something. Might have had one.
1: Might have had one, yeah. Yeah, I don't know if you could even find them anymore. I imagine you have to, like, custom order a cummerbund. I don't see them very often out there. Cool. All right. Well, one for one. Although you never worn it, you knew what it was, and that's all you need here on Trivia Time. Here's your next one about belts. In martial arts, black belts are often associated with a master, but what color belt does a novice get?
2: I believe it's a white one.
1: Yeah. Yeah. Yeah. You start out with a white belt. Yeah, learn your little hi-yas. Actually, I don't know. I don't know exactly how it works. There's a lot of belts in between, and I don't know how many. Do you have a guess? How many belts are in between the white and a black belt?
2: I don't know. I think you just work your way up through the rainbow.
1: Yeah, right? You just keep getting colors. I suppose that works. I did the internet says there's 7 in total. So, in between white belt and black belt, there's a yellow, orange, green, blue, and then brown. So, cool. All right, now you know. Got that. All right, last one about belts. You've been killing it so far. Here's your last one, Bob. What is the most common material for belts worldwide?
2: I would say leather.
1: Yeah, that's correct. Yeah, leather belts, by far and away, the most popular belts. Just after that, you have, like woven material, like a rope or something. But yeah, leather belts, lots of leather belts go for men, for women, all kinds of occasions. And, yeah. All right, Bob, do you have a favorite belt?
2: I have a nylon one that I wear quite a bit.
1: Yeah. Yeah, it's nice and comfy.
2: Yeah.
1: Yeah.
2: Sweet. And it works.
1: Yeah, exactly. That's the kind of the main part, right? It works. That's good. Yeah, yeah. Have you had any belts that you got to make new holes for? They can be a good thing or a bad thing, depending on which way the holes are going.
2: I'll take the Fifth Amendment.
1: Exactly. Yeah, why buy a new belt, man? You could just grab your Leatherman, make a little another extra hole there. All right, well done, Bob. We won't make you. We won't interrogate you anymore on your mid-drift fashion trends. We'll continue on. But you are our winner today.
2: All right, thanks.
1: Thank you. So yeah, belt's been sitting there for a while. Everyone was scared of it, but it wasn't that hard, was it?
2: No.
1: It's like, we were doing the white belt of belts for questions today. But well done. Stay on the line. I'll get you that gift card to Sunnyside.
2: All right, thank you.
1: Thank you. Go, Bob, our winner today. He's all about the belts. Belting it out. All right, more music coming at you. A big shout out to Steph, too. She keeps picking the hard categories. but she's doing it. She's trying, and that's what it's all about. Give me a try tomorrow. We'll do it again tomorrow on your Thursday at 7:40 sharp. 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

0: 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Paving operations continue up on Highway 550 on Mullis Pass just before Silverton. There will be alternating traffic and delays are likely. Paving operations also happening on Highway 160 just south of Cortez. There will be alternating traffic there, and you should plan for up to 30-minute delays. And please watch for night work that's happening on Highway 160 in Durango. There will be lane closures from 7 p.m. to 7 a.m. with reduced speeds and minor delays.
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0: ABC News Radio. I'm Scott Carr. Tuesday was a big primary election day in the U.S. Results are still rolling in, with a couple of races out west getting attention. One of them, the race for California governors, Steve Hilton and Javier Becerra, hold the top two spots, with Tom Steyer in third. In the race for mayor of Los Angeles, incumbent Karen Bass has secured her spot in a November runoff, with reality TV star Spencer Pratt holding second place and Councilwoman Nithya Raman sitting in third. The U.S. and Iran are again exchanging missile fire over the Persian Gulf. Reports say Iran's been firing missiles at U.S. allies after the U.S. had targeted an oil tanker bound for an Iranian port that did not comply with a U.S. blockade. Reports say U.S. forces have hit an Iranian military ground control station near the Strait of Hormuz. Former Republican member of the House from Long Island, George Santos, is again in some legal trouble. Tammy Trujillo has that.
1: The former Republican congressman from New York was expelled from the House in 2023 and sent to prison on federal fraud charges, but was then pardoned by President Trump 2 years later. On Tuesday, the New York Times says Santos was being investigated again, this time for alleged insider trading on the Kalshi prediction market. The report says online bettors were wagering on the guest list for the president's State of the Union address last February. Santos said before the speech that he would be attending, but then didn't show. Sources allege that Santos bet against himself. I'm Tammy Trujillo.
0: In Bakersfield, California, two hostages have been released, but others are still being held in what continues to be an active bomb threat inside a Chase Bank. Police say a suspect's been holding them there since yesterday, apparently with a bomb strapped to his body. Crisis negotiations continue. A Florida inmate is dead, executed Tuesday for the murder of a five-month-old girl. Andrew Lucart was put to death for killing his girlfriend's daughter back in 1996. Scott Carr, NBC News Radio.
2: Rocky Mountain News Network, I'm Teresa Taylor. Tuesday night, emergency crews responded to a water rescue along North County Road 19 in Larimer County. Poudre Fire Authority personnel successfully extracted one person from a canal located near Fort Collins and LaPorte. The rescued individual was immediately transported to a local hospital where they're currently in critical condition. Public health officials have confirmed the first human case of West Nile virus in Colorado for the year, contracted by a resident of Jefferson County. While most infected individuals don't experience symptoms, the virus is spread through mosquito bites and can cause mild symptoms like fever and headaches. And former El Paso County Commission Chair and Air Force veteran Stan Vanderwerf has officially announced his campaign for mayor of Colorado Springs. His platform centers on a People First movement that prioritizes public safety, affordability, road quality, and responsible growth. I'm Teresa Taylor on the Rocky Mountain News Network.
3: This is the Colorado Transit Report. I'm Shannon Lukens. Be safe and buckle up on your summer road trip. Last year, Colorado State Patrol issued more than 5,000 tickets through their Click It or Ticket enforcement campaign held in partnership with Colorado Department of Transportation. The most recent survey from CDOT shows 90.7% of people in Colorado are buckling up. That's the highest rate ever recorded. But it's still just below the national average of 91.2%, as reported by the National Highway Traffic Safety Association. Nationally, it's teenagers who are among the highest risk for motor vehicle crashes and among the least likely to buckle up. Of the 48 teens who died in passenger vehicle crashes last year, 65% were unrestrained. And if there are kids in the car, make sure they're properly restrained as well. A driver can be stopped and ticketed if an officer sees an unrestrained or improperly restrained child under the age of 18 in the vehicle.
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0: Oh man, hard for the money. Now with Donna Summer right here on Radio 101. Good morning, Chad Pyre with you. We got a quick listen. Quick listen to what's going on here in your local forecast. 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We do have ourselves the sunshine out and about here today, although some clouds building this afternoon. It's a chance of some scattered moisture. In Durango, it's a high of 84 degrees with a 30% chance of scattered rain showers. Pagosa Springs, a high of 82, 50% chance of rain, likely to see some rainfall there on Wolf Creek Pass. Farmington and Aztec, high of 89 degrees. Cortez, a high of 87, slight chance of scattered rain. And Silverton, a high of 67. With a good chance of rain showers this afternoon. Sunset eventually at 8:28, so you got mostly clear skies tonight, a low of 42 degrees. And tomorrow, mostly sunny skies back with us, high temperatures in the mid to upper 80s. Quick look at that forecast. 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
1: Good morning, and thanks for joining me on the Durango Business Update. Charlie Derrick here this morning, talking with my friend Vaughn Morris from Boys and Girls Club of La Plata County.
2: 1,700 kids last year got help. That's impressive in itself. More impressive to me, not a single one was turned away because they couldn't afford it.
3: That's one of our founding principles, Charlie, is no kid or family will ever be denied access based on a financial burden.
2: This little luncheon that we just did today, we're trying to raise $30,000 in one day. You think we'll get it done?
3: I think we will. You know, the great thing about this community is they believe in their kids. And when we call to action, people step up.
1: Speaking of stepping up, did I hear right when I said, when you said Marighella Fernandez, who is the 2026 Youth of the Year, 18 years old, on her way to college, going to be a physician's assistant. Did I hear you right when you said she's writing a book?
3: That was one of her passion projects, was working with younger kids to help them express their emotions. And so they should finish that here at the end of May. And so she'll be a published author, as will those kids.
1: And you told me she's overcome since the first time you met her 10 years ago. She's overcome all kinds of physical challenges. She was a really sick kid when she was a little kid.
3: She had some challenges as a young person, and then having that support and somebody to believe in you, and she's paying it forward, which is what we're always hoping for.
1: Thanks for listening to the Business Update with Vaughn Morris from Boys and Girls Club of La Plata County. 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

0: Jonathan Edwards with Sunshine here on Radio 101. Also heard Firefall with Strange Way, and then the Climax Blues Band in that set with Couldn't Get It Right. This is Radio 101, and we got more music. It's coming up. A quick listen to what's happening locally. 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Good morning.
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0: This Colorado History Moment brought to you by Basin Co-op, SEDEX, and Pride.
1: So everybody's heard of the Texas Rangers. Has anybody ever heard of the Colorado Rangers?
2: Well, it doesn't appear that many people have, and which is quite interesting because they were really an important part of our growth as from territory to statehood. They were founded in 1861 during the Civil War, and they were cowboys, working men, and they had to provide their own weapons and ammunition and their own forces, but they were the rough and tumble lot. They went up into the mining camps. This is long before the railroad got here, so they spent a lot of time on horseback. You know, and back then we also had the early days of the cattle rustling and the horse thieves. There was even a trail up in the mountains here in the San Juans called Horse Thief Trail, and outlaws would steal horses and mules from one camp, take them to another, and sell them. And they kind of steal some more and make a big circuit and eventually come back and steal the same ones over again. So, you know, these guys were constantly on the run chasing them down.
1: Was it a good job?
2: I think it probably would have been a good job for adventuresome young men. You know, maybe particularly some of the young men who came out here hoping to strike it rich in gold and discovered that, you know, that's a hell of a lot of work.
1: Yeah. Yeah.
2: And, you know, I know if I was back then, it would have been a perfect job for me.
1: Yeah.
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0: 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Paving operations continue up on Highway 550 on Mola's Pass just before Silverton. There will be alternating traffic and delays are likely. Paving operations also happening on Highway 160 just south of Cortez. There will be alternating traffic there and you should plan for up to 30-minute delays. And please watch for night work that's happening on Highway 160 in Durango. There will be lane closures from 7 p.m. to 7 a.m. with reduced speeds and minor delays.
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0: ABC News Radio. I'm Scott Carr. California is one of six states that held key primary elections for the House, Senate, and governor on Tuesday. Los Angeles Mayor Karen Bass will make the runoff, one of two candidates now in November's general election. The second spot will be either claimed by reality TV star Spencer Pratt, a Republican, or L.A. Councilmember Nithya Raman. In the tight race for Iowa governor, Zach Lane's expected to win the Republican primary, defeating the Trump-endorsed candidate, Congressman Randy Feenstra, who conceded the race last night. The U.S. and Iran are exchanging missile fire over the Persian Gulf. Reports say Iran started firing missiles at U.S. allies after the U.S. attacked an oil tanker bound for an Iranian port. Reports say U.S. forces hit an Iranian military ground control station near the Strait of Hormuz. The congressional map in Alabama, redrawn by Republicans, got the green light Tuesday from the U.S. Supreme Court.
1: In a ruling released late Tuesday, the court overruled a three-judge panel that said the map likely discriminates against black voters. The map, which will be used in the upcoming midterms, allows the state to void a majority black district. Republicans and Democrats have been in a race to redraw congressional maps across the country to try and pick up as many seats as possible in November's midterms. I'm Mark Neufeld.
0: Inside a Chase Bank in downtown Bakersfield, California, two hostages have been released, but reports say several are still being held by a man with a bomb strapped to his body. Police in Bakersfield say it started about 1 p.m. Tuesday, that the suspect has barricaded himself inside the bank, and that hostage negotiations continue. Private sector hiring grew more than expected in May, adding 122,000 workers. Payroll processor ADP reports today the numbers were up from 105,000 in April and better than market predictions of 110,000. The numbers the strongest since January of last year. Scott Carr, NBC News Radio.
2: Rocky Mountain News Network, I'm Teresa Taylor. Tuesday night, emergency crews responded to a water rescue along North County Road 19 in Larimer County. Poudre Fire Authority personnel successfully extracted one person from a canal located near Fort Collins and LaPorte. The rescued individual was immediately transported to a local hospital where they're currently in critical condition. Public health officials have confirmed the first human case of West Nile virus in Colorado for the year, contracted by a resident of Jefferson County. While most infected individuals don't experience symptoms, the virus is spread through mosquito bites and can cause mild symptoms like fever and headaches. And former El Paso County Commission Chair and Air Force veteran Stan Vanderwerf has officially announced his campaign for mayor of Colorado Springs. His platform centers on a People First movement that prioritizes public safety, affordability, road quality, and responsible growth. I'm Teresa Taylor on the Rocky Mountain News Network.
3: This is the Colorado Transit Report. I'm Shannon Lukens. Be safe and buckle up on your summer road trip. Last year, Colorado State Patrol issued more than 5,000 tickets through their Click It or Ticket enforcement campaign held in partnership with Colorado Department of Transportation. The most recent survey from CDOT shows 90.7% of people in Colorado are buckling up. That's the highest rate ever recorded. But it's still just below the national average of 91.2%, as reported by the National Highway Traffic Safety Association. Nationally, it's teenagers who are among the highest risk for motor vehicle crashes and among the least likely to buckle up. Of the 48 teens who died in passenger vehicle crashes last year, 65% were unrestrained. And if there are kids in the car, make sure they're properly restrained as well. A driver can be stopped and ticketed if an officer sees an unrestrained or improperly restrained child under the age of 18 in the vehicle.
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Raider. It's not the way it feels. That one, Jim Croce, first released in 1972. Good morning. We're just past 9:08 now on this June 3rd. About 63 degrees already and rising in the Durango Bodo area. We got more music to get to. Let's get to it. We now head to 1991. Here's Bonnie Raitt, Something to Talk About. Radio 101, good morning.

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Madman. That was Elton John here on Radio 101. Good morning, Chad Pirate with you. As we move on through this Wednesday, got a quick listen to what's happening in your local forecast. Four Corners weather updates, all brought to you by Radio 101. We got sunshine now, but a chance of scattered rain showers showing up this afternoon. In Durango, a high of 84 degrees with a 30% chance of scattered rain. Pagosa Springs, a high of 82, 50% chance of that rain. Farmington and Aztec, a high of 89 degrees. Cortez, a high of 87. And then Silverton, a high of 67 with a chance of some scattered rain showers. Sunset eventually at 8:28. Mostly clear skies tonight, a low around 42 degrees. Then tomorrow, we got mostly sunny skies back with us. High temperatures in the mid and upper 80s. Quick look at the forecast. It was all brought to you by Radio 101. More music. Here we go. We're diving right back in. This is Some Kinda Wonderful. Grand Funk Railroad right here on Radio 101. Good morning.

0: Yeah. Did you see the memo about this?
1: Yeah, I have the memo right here. I just forgot.
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0: Life is Beautiful. That one, Vega 4, right here on Radio 101. Good morning, Chad Pyre with you. As we work our way through this Wednesday, got a quick listen to what's going on locally. 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We send it back to the news desk with Sandy Connor. 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
2: 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That's East by Southwest, just there in downtown Durango. 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Today for Link the Lyrics, we're going back to 1992. This morning I need the next, well, let's just see how many lyrics you can sing. Probably the next four at least. Well, let's see what you can get out of it. Again, 970-259-4456. I'll open up your phone lines and play your Link the Lyrics clue for this Wednesday, June 3rd.

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Last Train to London. That's Electric Light Orchestra here on Radio 101. Well, thank you everyone calling in and playing along. Had quite a few of you singing for Link the Lyrics today. No winner, though. That's very fun calls. Some goofy guesses. And, yeah, I didn't give it to the first couple of people, so I had to keep that bar set right there. And thus, no one got it today. That's right, though. Like I said, I had a lot of fun singing with you. So then I will sing out the lyrics. You had two choices here. As there's a couple, it pops up a couple different times in the song. But here, I'll sing it out. Here's U2 featuring DJ Chad for Link the Lyrics on this Wednesday.

0: One love, one blood, one life. You got to do what you should. One love, one life is previously in the song, and one love, one blood is the second time they use it in the song. Yeah, I think my favorite that someone tried was one love, one glove. really, you just sing it out the way you want, pretty much. But like I said, I didn't give it to the first couple, so I couldn't be more lenient later on. But no winner today. That's all right. We'll be back at it tomorrow. Chance to sing along and have some fun. Tomorrow we'll be playing Link the Lyrics all at 9:40 sharp, and it's brought to you by East by Southwest. We'll hear a brief word from them, and then your Link the Lyrics song from today, released in 1992. It's a One Love. 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

0: 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Paving operations continue up on Highway 550 on Mullis Pass just before Silverton. There will be alternating traffic and delays are likely. Paving operations also happening on Highway 160 just south of Cortez. There will be alternating traffic there and you should plan for up to 30-minute delays. And please watch for night work. That's happening on Highway 160 in Durango. There will be lane closures from 7 p.m. to 7 a.m. with reduced speeds and minor delays.
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0: ABC News Radio. I'm Scott Carr. There's still some key races to be decided after six states held primary elections Tuesday. In California, the races for governor and L.A. mayor are still up in the air. Democrats Javier Becerra and Tom Steyer, along with Republican Steve Hilton, are vying for two spots in November's general election. While Republican reality TV personality Spencer Pratt's close to securing a spot on the ballot to go against incumbent L.A. Mayor Karen Bass. Primaries were also held in New Jersey, New Mexico, South Dakota, Montana, and Iowa, where the first President Trump-endorsed candidate lost the election cycle. Congressman Randy Feenstra conceded to businessman Zach Lane in Iowa's Republican primary for governor. Feenstra says he's disappointed.
1: The outcome wasn't what we probably wanted, but for me, I think for everybody in this room, God's got some awesome plans.
0: Lane had a slim lead in the race with most of the votes counted. The U.S. and Iran are exchanging missile fire over the Persian Gulf. Reports say Iran started firing missiles at U.S. allies after the U.S. attacked an oil tanker bound for an Iranian port. Two hostages have been released, but several remain being held inside a California bank by a man who reports say has a bomb strapped to his body. Police in Bakersfield say they received a report of a bomb threat inside of a Chase bank downtown. The suspect barricaded himself inside the bank. Hostage negotiations continue. Republican Senator from North Carolina Tom Tillis is suggesting Bill Pulte has no path to being confirmed as the next director of national intelligence. Tillis adding to a growing backlash against Pulte's nomination, referring to Pulte as an incendiary attack dog. Pulte has no known prior experience in an intelligence role, though President Trump says he'll serve as acting DNI while continuing to work as director of the FHFA, as well as chairman of the mortgage groups Fannie Mae and Freddie Mac. Scott Carr, NBC News Radio.
2: Rocky Mountain News Network, I'm Teresa Taylor. Public health officials have confirmed the first human case of West Nile virus in Colorado for 2026, contracted by a resident of Jefferson County. While most infected individuals don't experience symptoms, the virus is spread through mosquito bites and can cause mild symptoms like fever and headaches, or even severe illness in rare cases. The American Red Cross reports that its blood supply has dropped by several thousand units in a single week, just as seasonal demand begins to rise. This decline coincides with the start of Colorado's 100 deadliest days of summer, a period between Memorial Day and Labor Day marked by a spike in severe car crashes. And a new $1 million bike park and pump track officially opened to the public at the Cousins Ranch Open Space in Fraser. Local officials spent 2 years completing the free all-ages attraction, which was funded through grants and donations. I'm Teresa Taylor.
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0: that one. Solo career of Sting. Stolen Car, Take Me Dancing. This is Radio 101. Good morning, Chad Pyre with you. We got a quick listen to what's going on in your local forecast. 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Come experience the DO difference. We do have ourselves some sunshine out and about here on this wonderful Wednesday. High temperatures up near 84 in Durango, although we do have a 30% chance of scattered rain showers this afternoon. Pagosa Springs, a high of 82 and a 50% chance of that rain, especially there near Wolf Creek Pass. Farmington, a high of 89. Cortez, a high of 87. Silverton, a high of 67 today, and a decent shot of scattered rain. Sunset eventually at 8:28. We got mostly clear skies tonight, to low around 42 degrees. And then tomorrow, mostly sunny skies back with us. High temperatures in the mid to upper 80s. 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That's coming to you. 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Good morning.
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Good morning, 10:30 now on this June 3rd. Time to learn something new. You and I learned something new each and every weekday with Today I Learned. Well, today I learned about the country in the world that has the most bear attacks on humans. Trying to guess what it is? The country in the world with the most bear attacks on humans. Yeah, Japan. No, that's not exactly what I was thinking either. One would expect maybe somewhere like Russia or Canada or even here in the United States. They got large, uninhabited areas of bear country. You would suspect they would have more bear attacks. But no, the reality is Japan has had problems with bears for quite a while. The country hosts two species of bears. They live mostly in the remote mountain forest habitats. But they have a brown bear as well as a Japanese black bear. And officials at Japan's Environment Ministry have reported 50 or more people injured by bears every year since 2014. Now, this figure rose to 213 people injured by bears in 2023. Now, in comparison, there are often fewer than 50 bear attacks across the whole of North America each year. So all of Canada and the U.S. and everything reports less than 50 bear attacks in a year. But Japan experienced 213 bear attacks in 2023. So, pretty wild. Today we learned that Japan, of all countries, the little island, leads the world in the number of bear attacks on humans every year. It's just climate change is a big part of that, driving the bears further down from their mountain homes into places where people live there in Japan. All right, learning something new. You and I learning something new each and every weekday with Today I Learned. Coming up next, we'll turn it over to the Wolves. Los Lobos, More Than I Can Stand. 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

0: I've got you for the rest of your natural born life if you don't watch your step. You want another one?
1: Yes.
0: You got it. 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

0: NBC News Radio. I'm Chris Caraggio. California is still counting ballots after yesterday's closely watched primary elections, with several high-profile races drawing national attention. NBC's Ryan Noblis reports it's not known yet who will compete to succeed Governor Gavin Newsom, but there are a couple of frontrunners.
1: Former State Attorney General Javier Becerra riding a late surge of support over fellow Democrats to finish in the top two. If elected, he'd become the first Latino governor since 1875.
0: He appears likely to face Republican Steve Hilton, who's endorsed by President Trump. Former Congresswoman Katie Porter has conceded. In the Los Angeles race for mayor, reality TV personality Spencer Pratt appears headed for a runoff with incumbent Karen Bass. In Iowa's Republican primary for governor, Trump-endorsed Congressman Randy Feenstra conceded to businessman Zach Lane. Primaries were also held yesterday in New Jersey, New Mexico, South Dakota, and Montana. President Trump says he told Israeli Prime Minister Benjamin Netanyahu that he was crazy and that he would be in prison if not for him. It comes after Axios first reported Trump shared a tense phone call over Lebanon with Netanyahu earlier this week. In a podcast interview with the New York Post, Trump said he wasn't angry but a little perturbed at Israel constantly fighting with Lebanon. A hostage situation at a California bank building that involved a man making bomb threats is over. Bakersfield police say the suspect is dead and all hostages have been freed. The situation started yesterday afternoon and stretched into the early hours this morning. Jury selection is ongoing in what's expected to be a closely watched murder trial in Texas. Carmelo Anthony is accused of stabbing Austin Metcalf to death at a Frisco track meet last year. Investigators say Anthony, now 19 years old, stabbed the 17-year-old Metcalf in the chest with a pocket knife during an argument over seating in the stands. The Stanley Cup Final has started with a bang. The Golden Knights outlasted the Hurricanes 5-4 last night in a back-and-forth Game 1 from Raleigh. Game 2 is tomorrow. I'm Chris Caraggio, NBC News Radio.
2: Rocky Mountain News Network, I'm Teresa Taylor. Tuesday night, emergency crews responded to a water rescue along North County Road 19 in Larimer County. Poudre Fire Authority personnel successfully extracted one person from a canal located near Fort Collins and LaPorte. The rescued individual was immediately transported to a local hospital where they're currently in critical condition. Public health officials have confirmed the first human case of West Nile virus in Colorado for the year, contracted by a resident of Jefferson County. While most infected individuals don't experience symptoms, the virus is spread through mosquito bites and can cause mild symptoms like fever and headaches. And former El Paso County Commission Chair and Air Force veteran Stan Vanderwerf has officially announced his campaign for mayor of Colorado Springs. His platform centers on a People First movement that prioritizes public safety, affordability, road quality, and responsible growth. I'm Teresa Taylor on the Rocky Mountain News Network.
3: This is the Colorado Transit Report. I'm Shannon Lukens. Be safe and buckle up on your summer road trip. Last year, Colorado State Patrol issued more than 5,000 tickets through their Click It or Ticket enforcement campaign held in partnership with Colorado Department of Transportation. The most recent survey from CDOT shows 90.7% of people in Colorado are buckling up. That's the highest rate ever recorded. But it's still just below the national average of 91.2%, as reported by the National Highway Traffic Safety Association. Nationally, it's teenagers who are among the highest risk for motor vehicle crashes and among the least likely to buckle up. Of the 48 teens who died in passenger vehicle crashes last year, 65% were unrestrained. And if there are kids in the car, make sure they're properly restrained as well. A driver can be stopped and ticketed if an officer sees an unrestrained or improperly restrained child under the age of 18 in the vehicle.
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0: was Latin Roots provided by Santana. Nothing at all. And this is Radio 101. Good morning, Chad Pyre with you. And we got a quick listen of what's going on in your local forecast. 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Come experience the DO difference. We do have ourselves the sunshine out and about today, although some clouds building this afternoon and a chance of scattered rain showers. For Durango, a high of 84 degrees and a 30% chance of some afternoon rain. Pagosa Springs, a high of 82, a 50% chance of the rain. Farmington, a high of 89. Cortez, a high of 87. And then up in Silverton, San Juan Mountains, a high of 67 and a 50% chance of scattered rain. Sunset eventually at 8:28. So we got mostly clear skies tonight, to low around 42 degrees. Tomorrow, mostly sunny skies, high temperatures in the mid and upper 80s. Quick look at that forecast, and it was all brought to you by Durango Nursery and Supply. More music coming at you. 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
10: 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You talking to me?
11: Because she grew up with the children of the stars in the Hollywood Hills and the Boulevard. Her parents threw big parties. Everyone was there. They hung out with folks like Dennis Hopper and Bob Seger and Sonny and Cher. But she feels safe now in this bar on Fairfax. And from the stage I can tell that she can't let go and she can't relax. 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

0: relatively speaking, this is one of life's easier questions. 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

0: Oh, yeah, getting by. A little help with my friends. That's Joe Cocker, his version of that track here on Radio 101. Now, brilliant morning to you. Chad Pirate with you, but not for much longer. Looking forward to heading home, and we welcome in Jake Jones to get you through the afternoon. Good morning, Jake.
1: Good morning. How's it going?
0: Good, man. How about yourself?
1: All good. All good. Nothing to report. Nothing's right. Happened today yet.
0: It's a pretty chill Wednesday.
1: Very chill. Yeah. Well, I did go to the gym, so I feel good. Other than that, yeah, looking forward to the afternoon. I think we're straight just going to talk about summertime today. Let's, like, build the biggest summertime playlist we possibly can. I feel like the bigger challenge is summertime in the title, but there are some good ones out there.
0: Yeah, there's a few I can think of. Yeah. Summertime in the title there.
1: Yeah, and there's a bunch that mention it in the lyrics, but I don't know. Songs that sound like summer.
0: Yeah.
1: It's just perfect.
0: You know? Remind you of summer.
1: Yeah, yeah. Maybe it's a sunshine song. Maybe it's just a song that, like, puts you back outside in your memory or whatever it might be, but that's what we're looking for today.
0: Cool. Hey, yeah, when I head home, I'm going to be working outside for a bit. So nice. I think that'll be perfect. Some summer songs blaring while
1: What do you got going on? What are you doing?
0: Well, I had a whole bunch of rock that I moved, and now I have things to do with it. Like, I'm kind of making up stuff. So we had a garden, and I put a whole bunch of gravel down for the base of the garden, and then I lined it with some rocks, and I made a nice little path and stuff like that. But I have a whole bunch of river rock left over because I accidentally got too much. So now I'm doing, like, little plots around the house. We have, like, a stucco house, sided house, so it's just straight up and down. So I'm just kind of making little stuff at the base of it.
1: Yeah. No, that's cool. That sounds fun to me. I mean, I'm really not at the point in my life where, like, home ownership feels realistic. I hope one day it is realistic. But those are the type of projects I imagine, like, getting into. Yeah, that sounds fun.
0: Yeah, it is. And that's the only reason it is fun, is because it is my house.
1: Yeah. Otherwise, like, you better be getting paid.
0: Yeah, that's legit manual labor, like, moving rocks. Yeah. You get paid with some health insurance for that. Yeah, it'll be cool.
1: Yeah.
0: Like I said, that is what usually helps, and I think that's why a lot of people are listening in right now, is that the music will keep me going.
1: Yeah, you move the rocks, I'll move the music. We'll keep it running.
0: We'll see who's sweating more after that.
1: Yeah. Oh, sometimes I dance it out in here, man.
0: That is true. If you have any question, if you're ever thinking of what's going on in the studio, it's very likely that the music is cranked and Jake is up, maybe even accidentally pulling his headphones out of the socket because he jumped up quickly to dance. All right, give it a call. Summertime. 970-259-4456. Get your request in. Now, going to leave you with some music. Coming up next, we'll hear Eric Clapton. I can't stand it. Something upbeat to get you towards that noon o'clock hour. And as always, want to remind you, take care of yourself. Take care of each other out there. I look forward to catching up with you tomorrow morning right here on Radio 101.

0: NBC News Radio. I'm Chris Caraggio. Some key races are still undecided after primary elections yesterday in California. The races for governor and L.A. mayor are still up in the air. Democrats Javier Becerra and Tom Steyer, along with Republican Steve Hilton, are vying for two spots in November's general election for governor. Meanwhile, reality TV star Spencer Pratt is close to securing a spot on November's ballot to go against incumbent Mayor Karen Bass. A hostage situation at a California bank building that involved a man making bomb threats is now over. Bakersfield police say it ended after an FBI-involved shooting that left the suspect dead at the scene. All hostages were freed unharmed. The suspect reportedly had a bomb strapped to his body and barricaded himself inside the building. Homeland Security Secretary Mark Wayne Mullen is testifying again on Capitol Hill today. His department has been at the center of ICE immigration operations that have turned violent in some cities.
1: I have no problem with people peacefully protesting. I believe in our First Amendment. Delaney Hall, I've had officers bit, hit, scratched. We had one get threatened they were going to kill him and his family. That's peaceful.
0: Mullen is laying out his Homeland Security budget for next year before the House Homeland Security Committee. He told lawmakers DHS is on track to have the primary border wall completed from the Pacific to the Gulf of America by this time next year. The former Oklahoma senator was picked by President Trump to head up DHS after Kristi Noem was fired in March. Republican Senator Tom Tillis said he doesn't think Bill Pulte has a prayer of making it through the Senate and becoming the permanent director of national intelligence. He made the comment to CNBC. Tillis is adding to the growing backlash against Pulte's nomination, and he referred to him as an incendiary attack dog. A weather pattern is set to impact millions across the central U.S. The system brings ongoing risks of large hail, damaging winds, and possible tornadoes. It's part of a broader weather pattern that started earlier this week and is expected to usher in potential flash flooding across the plains through Saturday. I'm Chris Caraggio, NBC News Radio.
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3: All right, 12:03 on the clock. 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I'm happy to be here with you. I'm Jake Jones. You are officially rocking with the Joneses. Shout out to Chad Pyre setting off our Wednesday morning today. And we're about to dive into your official request hour here. You might have caught Chad and I talking about it, but we're going to build the ultimate summertime playlist together today. So whatever that means for you, maybe if it's a song that just feels like summer to you or takes you back to some of your favorite summer memories, give me a call. I'll get that song on. We'll add it to the ultimate summertime playlist. Maybe summer is in the title. Maybe it's in the lyrics. Maybe sunshine. Maybe blue sky. Whatever it is. 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

Kicking off the Wednesday afternoon with Love and Spoonful on Radio 101, that's Summer in the City. I got America coming up right now. This one always reminds me of summer. Puts me right there on like a warm summer morning, rolling around, driving around, windows down. This is Ventura Highway. 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

0: 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Now, we do have some slight chances of precipitation on the forecast here. We'll see some clouds rolling in this afternoon. We've got about a 30% shot in Durango today, and we'll get up to about 86 degrees. Another very warm one across the Four Corners. And looks like Pagosa Springs also up to 86 with a 50% chance of rain for you today. Cortez up to 87, 20-mile-per-hour winds, but no precipitation over there. Same with down south in northwest New Mexico, about 5 to 10 mile per hour winds, and up to about 89. Aztec and Farmington, and up north in the high country, 40% chance of some rain up there today, with a 70 degree high in Silverton. Sunset, 8:27 p.m. tonight, 14 hours, 36 minutes. It's a very beautiful daylight today. Do stick around, I got some great music coming up, building out the ultimate summertime playlist for your official request hour here in the Four Corners. Give me a call, 970-259-4456.
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0: 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I'm Jake Jones. You're rocking with the Joneses here in the middle of your request hour. 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We're building out the ultimate summertime playlist. Got a great feature coming up. We'll go right back to the request line for it. Hey, Radio 101, request line. This is Jake. Who's this?
1: Jake Jones, Deb Music. Hey, how about Summer by War?
0: Oh, by War. Oh, that's perfect, Deb. I got you.
1: Yeah, oh, my all-time fave.

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0: Hey, Radio 101 request line. This is Jake. Who's this?
1: Hey, Jake. It's Wendy.
0: All right, Wendy, go for it. Building out the ultimate summertime playlist today.
1: Yeah, and summer always makes me think of Gypsy Colin Young.
0: Oh, cool.
1: There's a couple. I'd like to hear Morning Sun or Ridgetop.
0: Oh, Ridgetop. That's a beautiful one. Okay, let me see what I can bring in for you, all right?
1: Okay, sounds good.
0: All right, Wendy. Yeah, appreciate it. Have a great day, okay?
1: Okay, you too.

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Jimmy Buffett's Margaritaville, definitely a summertime classic there. Jeremy, thanks for calling that in today. Steve, I got your Sam Cooke request coming up right now. Before that, we did hear Jesse Colin Young, fantastic song in his catalog, one of my favorites of his, that was Ridgetop, Wendy. Thanks for that one. We're building out the ultimate summertime playlist today. I still got room. Give me a call, 970-259-4456.

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101.3 FM, Hall & Oates with Maneater. Happy Wednesday. Happy to have you along. I'm Jake Jones. You're rocking with the Joneses in the middle of your request hour here in the Four Corners and celebrating summertime today, building out the ultimate summertime playlist.

0: Got a couple more great requests to fill up the rest of this hour. Let's go right back to the request line. Hey, Radio 101, this is Jake. Who's this?
1: Hi, Jake. This is Deb.
0: All right, Deb, go for it. What are you thinking? Summertime playlist.
1: Fun, Fun, Fun by the Beach Boys.
0: Oh, yeah, that's a perfect one. All right, Deb, I got you. We'll get it on, okay?
1: Thank you, sir.

That's a big summertime classic there, Mungo Jerry on Radio 101. Deb, thanks for calling that in today. That's definitely got to go on the summertime playlist. That's sort of building out during your request hour here. Right before that, I heard the Beach Boys, Fun, Fun, Fun. That one also called in from Deb. Different Deb. I've talked to a lot of Debs already today. You can call me if your name isn't Deb. But Debs, thank you so much. You're taking over this request hour. I got Tom Petty coming up right now with Wildflowers. Happy to have you along.

0: 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I'm Chris Caraccio.
1: Some key races have yet to be decided after primary elections in several states yesterday. In California, the races for governor and Los Angeles mayor are still up in the air. Democrats Javier Becerra and Tom Steyer, along with Republican Steve Hilton, are vying for two spots in November's general election for governor. Meanwhile, reality TV star Spencer Pratt is close to securing a spot on the November ballot to go against incumbent mayor Karen Bass. All hostages are safe and the suspect is dead after a standoff at a California bank building that began yesterday afternoon. Bakersfield police said it ended this morning after an FBI-involved shooting that left the suspect dead at the scene. The suspect had told police he had an explosive attached to him and additional explosives were attached to some of the hostages. There were a total of 10 hostages and all have been reunited with their families. The U.S. and Iran are continuing to exchange missile fire over the Persian Gulf. NBC's Richard Engel reports the U.S. has been attacking Iran while Iran has fired missiles at Kuwait and Bahrain.
2: Kuwait's airport this morning was forced into an emergency shutdown as it was targeted by Iranian drones and missiles, killing one person and causing significant damage to a terminal, according to the foreign ministry. A Kuwaiti official called it an act of criminal Iranian aggression.
1: Bahrain says it intercepted three Iranian missiles and called the attacks heinous. Reports out of the region say Iran began firing missiles at U.S. allies after the U.S. attacked an oil tanker bound for an Iranian port that did not comply with the U.S. blockade. The U.S. also reportedly struck an Iranian military ground control station near the Strait of Hormuz. World number one Aryna Sabalenka is out of the French Open after a stunning quarterfinal loss to Diana Scheider. Sabalenka was serving for the match at 5-4 before losing control to Scheider, who will make her first Grand Slam semifinal. The loss ends Sabalenka's bid for a first Grand Slam title outside of hard courts and marks her earliest major exit in 2 years. I'm Chris Caraccio, NBC News Radio.
3: Rocky Mountain News Network, I'm Teresa Taylor. Tuesday night, emergency crews responded to a water rescue along North County Road 19 in Larimer County. Poudre Fire Authority personnel successfully extracted one person from a canal located near Fort Collins and La Porte. The rescued individual was immediately transported to a local hospital where they're currently in critical condition. Public health officials have confirmed the first human case of West Nile virus in Colorado for the year, contracted by a resident of Jefferson County. While most infected individuals don't experience symptoms, the virus is spread through mosquito bites and can cause mild symptoms like fever and headaches. And former El Paso County Commission Chair and Air Force veteran Stan Vanderwerf has officially announced his campaign for mayor of Colorado Springs. His platform centers on a People First movement that prioritizes public safety, affordability, road quality, and responsible growth. I'm Teresa Taylor on the Rocky Mountain News Network.
4: This is the Colorado Transit Report. I'm Shannon Lukens. Be safe and buckle up on your summer road trip. Last year, Colorado State Patrol issued more than 5,000 tickets through their Click It or Ticket enforcement campaign held in partnership with Colorado Department of Transportation. The most recent survey from CDOT shows 90.7% of people in Colorado are buckling up. That's the highest rate ever recorded. But it's still just below the national average of 91.2%, as reported by the National Highway Traffic Safety Association. Nationally, it's teenagers who are among the highest risk for motor vehicle crashes and among the least likely to buckle up. Of the 48 teens who died in passenger vehicle crashes last year, 65% were unrestrained. And if there are kids in the car, make sure they're properly restrained as well. A driver can be stopped and ticketed if an officer sees an unrestrained or improperly restrained child under the age of 18 in the vehicle.
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The Ryman Simon kicking off our 1 o'clock hour on Radio 101 today. Happy Wednesday. I'm Jake Jones. You're rocking with the Joneses here. We got about 107 on the clock right now with David Bowie coming up. This is Golden Years on your soundtrack to the Four Corners.

0: Led Zeppelin, Tangerine on Radio 101. Happy to have you along. Happy Wednesday. Heard Lowdown by Boz Scaggs right ahead of that, and David Bowie's Golden Years at the very top of the set. I'm Jake Jones. You are rocking with the Joneses here. I got a quick look for you now at your local Four Corners forecast. We were doing a request hour today all about summertime, building out the ultimate summertime playlist. Riley gave me a call not too long ago and asked for Summer Madness by Coolin' the Gang. Fantastic song. It is an instrumental. I'm going to let it ride out. Behind this weather report, Riley. And it does look like we're getting up to about 86 degrees today for a high in Durango. Another very warm one across the Four Corners. Mostly sunshine we've seen today, but we do have big clouds rolling in here in Durango with a 30% chance of showers this afternoon. That goes for most of southwest Colorado. Pagosa Springs, you're up to 86 today. Cortez, 87. Aztec Farmington, about 89. And Silverton, you're getting up to about 70. We got a sunset coming up 8:27 p.m. tonight. Oh, I gotta listen to this synth ride here. I love it, man. Cool in the Gang, Endless Summer. Riley, thanks for calling this in. I got some great music coming up all hour long. That was a quick look at your weather there. We got 14 hours and 36 minutes. Very beautiful daylight this Wednesday. Stick around. 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Four Corners.
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right. I own a personal apology to that band, Kaleo. For my entire radio career, I've been calling them Kaleo. It is pronounced Kaleo, an Icelandic band. That was I Want More we just heard. Coming up right now, Nelly Furtado. I'm pronouncing that one correct. With Timberland. This is Say It Right.

Yeah, that's Anytime by Journey on Radio 101, and I got Christopher Cross coming up right now with Ride Like the Wind. This one, it's very own Journey coming into the song, writing this. He was on a road trip, actually, from Houston to Austin. He was headed to Austin's Pecan Street Studios to record tracks for his debut album, Christopher Cross. Now, right before he took off from Houston to Austin, he took a bunch of LSD and he piled into a recording studio transport van, so he had access to recording equipment on this drive. Well, let's just say the LSD kicked in and the inspiration kicked in as well. Here's Ride Like the Wind, Christopher Cross.

That's Tina Turner on Radio 101 with What's Love Got to Do with It. Right before that, we heard Christopher Cross, Ride Like the Wind. And coming up right now from Jamaica to the world, Love Generation.

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Steely Dan's Dirty Work on Radio 101. Happy Wednesday. I'm Jake Jones. You're rocking with the Joneses. Happy to have you along right now. Coming up, I got an indie folk feature, more contemporary group called Bright Eyes. With First Day of My Life, I want to remind you, too, there's a great free poetry workshop happening at The Hive right here in Durango, one of my favorite nonprofits in town. Shout out Kelsey, shout out Ty, shout out the whole crew over there. Just incredible people. And they're putting on Word Honey, free poetry workshop. 1175 Camino del Rio at The Hive tonight kicks off 6 p.m.

0: NBC News Radio. I'm Chris Caraggio. Some key races still need to be decided after six states held primary elections yesterday. In California, the races for governor and Los Angeles mayor are still undecided, as Democrats Javier Becerra and Tom Steyer, along with Republican Steve Hilton, are vying for two spots in November's general election for governor. Meanwhile, reality TV star Spencer Pratt is close to securing a spot on the November ballot to go up against incumbent Mayor Karen Bass. President Trump says he told Israeli Prime Minister Benjamin Netanyahu that he was crazy and that he would be in prison if not for him. It comes after Axios first reported Trump shared a tense phone call over Lebanon with Netanyahu earlier this week. Trump said in a podcast interview with the New York Post that he wasn't angry but a little perturbed at Israel constantly fighting with Lebanon. All hostages are safe and the suspect is dead after a standoff at a California bank building that began yesterday afternoon. Bakersfield police said it ended this morning after an FBI-involved shooting that left the suspect dead at the scene. Assistant Bakersfield Police Chief Jeremy Blakemore gave an update today.
1: There were a total of 10 members of our community whose lives were changed yesterday, but we are thankful that they have been reunited with their loved ones.
0: The suspect had told police he had an explosive attached to him, and additional explosives were attached to some of the hostages. The Trump administration is considering a move to reimpose tariffs on some of the nation's top trading partners. It comes after findings from an investigation by the U.S. Trade Representative's office into 60 trading partners over their failure to impose or enforce laws to prohibit goods made with forced labor. A 10% duty is recommended on Canada, Ecuador, the European Union, Indonesia, Mexico, and Pakistan. Scary Movie is expected to take on Backrooms for first place at the box office this weekend. The sixth installment in the Wayans Brothers horror parody series is looking to make $45 to $50 million in its debut weekend. It'll compete with Backrooms, which is set to make $48 to $50 million in its second weekend. I'm Chris Caraggio, NBC News Radio.
2: Rocky Mountain News Network, I'm Teresa Taylor. Public health officials have confirmed the first human case of West Nile virus in Colorado for 2026, contracted by a resident of Jefferson County. While most infected individuals don't experience symptoms, the virus is spread through mosquito bites and can cause mild symptoms like fever and headaches, or even severe illness in rare cases. The American Red Cross reports that its blood supply has dropped by several thousand units in a single week, just as seasonal demand begins to rise. This decline coincides with the start of Colorado's 100 deadliest days of summer, a period between Memorial Day and Labor Day marked by a spike in severe car crashes. And a new $1 million bike park and pump track officially opened to the public at the Cousins Ranch Open Space in Fraser. Local officials spent 2 years completing the free all-ages attraction, which was funded through grants and donations. I'm Teresa Taylor.
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Peace, Walking on the Moon, kicking off our 2 o'clock hour on Radio 101 today. Your soundtrack to the Four Corners. I'm Jake Jones. You are rocking with the Joneses. Got about 208, almost 209 now on the clock. Let's continue on with The Cure.

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0: Linda Ronstadt's version of Tracks in My Tears, classic there for Motown. And right before that, we did hear Chicago's Saturday in the Park and The Cure at the very top of the set, Friday I'm in Love, all three of them, bringing us into a quick look at your local Four Corners forecast. And up to about 86 degrees here in Durango today. We do have 30% chances of rain coming down this afternoon, but still looking at a mostly clear night in front of us with overnight lows down about 47. Across the region, Pagosa Springs, 50% chance of afternoon showers and up to 86 as well. Cortez up to 87, not seeing any precipitation over in Cortez. Same with Aztec and Farmington, pretty calm day down there, 89 degrees. And about 5 to 10 mile per hour winds, but up north, high country, about a 40% chance of some rain with a 70 degree high in Silverton. Sunset, 8:27 p.m. tonight, 14 hours, 36 minutes daylight. Very happy to have you here. Whole bunch of great music coming up this 2 o'clock hour. Stick around for it. This is your soundtrack to the Four Corners.
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101.3 FM, that's the Eagles with Already Gone. We got about 2:07 now on the clock. Queen of Country coming up here, Dolly Parton on your soundtrack. The Four Corners, this is Jolene.

Latin rock and soul band there, De Soul, on Radio 101. That's Karma. Heard Dolly Parton's Jolene right before that. Coming up now, Morrissey and the Smiths. There's a light that never goes out.

That's Robbie Dupree from 1980 there with Steal Away on Radio 101. We hear the Smiths ahead of that. There's a Light That Never Goes Out. And we'll jump up to the mid-90s here with a very classic artist, though, Van Morrison's 1995 title track off the album of the same name here. This is Days Like This.

Bob Seger's Fire Lake on Radio 101. Happy Wednesday to you. We heard Van Morrison right ahead of that from 1995. That was Days Like This. And we're taking it way back now to the 50s. Sam Cooke was called in earlier today, a couple hours ago, for a request line. And I can't get him out of my head. Here's Sam Cooke's Bring It On Home to Me, Radio 101.

Elton John with Grey Seal on 101.3 FM. Right before that, we heard Sam Cooke, Bring It On Home to Me, and we'll take it to the Allman Brothers Band right now. This one's called Soulshine. 101.3 FM, your soundtrack to the Four Corners. Happy Wednesday.

0: NBC News Radio. I'm Chris Caraccio. Republican Steve Hilton is slowly widening his lead over Democrat Javier Becerra in the race for California governor. This morning, Hilton spoke in Sacramento, criticizing his opponents for overspending on votes.
1: It's an indication that when I'm elected governor, we are going to be frugal and careful with public money so we can cut the bloat in our government and reduce everybody's taxes.
0: Hilton now has 27.8% of the vote. Becerra has 25.4% of the vote and trails by about 120,000 votes. Democrat Tom Steyer has 19.6% of the vote and appears less likely to advance to the November runoff election. It appears Hilton will have a chance to become the first Republican governor elected by Californians in two decades. All hostages are safe and the suspect is dead following a standoff at a California building that began yesterday afternoon. Bakersfield police said it ended this morning after a shooting involving the FBI with the suspect killed at the scene. Authorities said the suspect claimed to have explosives and held 10 hostages who have all been safely reunited with their families. Secretary of State Marco Rubio is pushing back on claims that President Trump falls asleep during meetings. Rubio appeared today before the House Foreign Relations Committee and said he'd never seen President Trump fall asleep during meetings. However, California Congressman Ted Lieu accused Rubio of lying after showing multiple clips of Trump with his eyes closed for prolonged times during cabinet meetings in which Rubio was in attendance. Even with those videos, the secretary doubled down in defense of the president and said, "I assure you this is not a president that sleeps or is cognitively impaired in any way, shape, or form." Uber is slashing jobs. The rideshare company announced it's cutting nearly a quarter of its recruitment and human resources staff. This comes as Uber looks to streamline operations as new president Jill Hazelbaker takes over. In a memo, Hazelbaker said the goal with the layoffs is to create a more connected, modern, operationally excellent organization. I'm Chris Caraccio, NBC News Radio.
2: Rocky Mountain News Network, I'm Teresa Taylor. Tuesday night, emergency crews responded to a water rescue along North County Road 19 in Larimer County. Poudre Fire Authority personnel successfully extracted one person from a canal located near Fort Collins and LaPorte. The rescued individual was immediately transported to a local hospital where they're currently in critical condition. Public health officials have confirmed the first human case of West Nile virus in Colorado for the year, contracted by a resident of Jefferson County. While most infected individuals don't experience symptoms, the virus is spread through mosquito bites and can cause mild symptoms like fever and headaches. And former El Paso County Commission Chair and Air Force veteran Stan Vanderwerf has officially announced his campaign for mayor of Colorado Springs. His platform centers on a People First movement that prioritizes public safety, affordability, road quality, and responsible growth. I'm Teresa Taylor on the Rocky Mountain News Network.
3: This is the Colorado Transit Report. I'm Shannon Lukens. Be safe and buckle up on your summer road trip. Last year, Colorado State Patrol issued more than 5,000 tickets through their Click It or Ticket enforcement campaign held in partnership with Colorado Department of Transportation. The most recent survey from CDOT shows 90.7% of people in Colorado are buckling up. That's the highest rate ever recorded. But it's still just below the national average of 91.2%, as reported by the National Highway Traffic Safety Association. Nationally, it's teenagers who are among the highest risk for motor vehicle crashes and among the least likely to buckle up. Of the 48 teens who died in passenger vehicle crashes last year, 65% were unrestrained. And if there are kids in the car, make sure they're properly restrained as well. A driver can be stopped and ticketed if an officer sees an unrestrained or improperly restrained child under the age of 18 in the vehicle.
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0: The Blue Oyster Cult on Radio 101, kicking off our 3 o'clock hour today. Got about 3:08 right now on the clock, and happy to have you along. I'm Jake Jones, you're rocking with the Joneses here. I got Amos Lee coming up with a little light. I do want to shout out, give you a reminder, the community concert series happening at the Powerhouse for the next 10 weeks this summer. It's kicking off tonight on your Wednesday. Go check it out, 5:30 p.m. to 8 p.m. at the Powerhouse. Great local band Safety Meeting is playing. Got a couple friends in the band. I'm going to be out there for sure. Come on out and join. Every single concert benefits a specific nonprofit right here in La Plata County. This one benefiting 4Core Community Concert Series at the Powerhouse, Safety Meeting tonight. I believe the music starts 6 p.m. I'll get there 5:30 or so. It's all outside. Going to be a beautiful time. Here's Amos Lee.
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0: Coolidge on Radio 101. That's Higher and Higher. We heard These Are Days by 10,000 Maniacs right ahead of that, and Amos Lee at the top of that set. That was a little light. All three of them bringing us into a quick look right now at your local Four Corners forecast. And chances of precipitation across southwest Colorado. Got about a 30% shot on the forecast here in Durango this afternoon. Up north in the high country, about a 40% chance in Silverton. And over in Pagosa Springs, about a 50% shot. And we're all sitting in the mid-80s, 86 degrees here in Durango. Pagosa Springs, 86 as well. Cortez, about 87. Aztec Farmington, almost breaching the 90s, about 89 down south there. And seeing no precipitation on the forecast in Aztec or Farmington. But Silverton, up to about 70 today with that 40% chance. Sunset, 8:27 p.m. tonight, 14 hours, 36 minutes daylight. Should be a mostly clear evening. Lows getting down to about 47. And tomorrow on a Thursday, very identical forecast. Even warmer, though. We'll get up to 89 here in Durango with a very small 10% chance of rain come the afternoon. Stick around for a chance to win at 3:30. 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They're located off Highway 160, right between the hospital and Elmore's Corner, Durango.
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quick shout out. There have been a couple power outages in Durango city limits today. And by a couple, I do mean over 3,000 homes and businesses affected here. If they're doing their best to get it all fixed up for sure, I'm on their website right now, LPEA, the outage map. You can check it out, stay up to date there. Give me a call. I don't have much more information, but if you are looking for it, I'll try to help you out. If you're struggling with these power outages at all, you are not the only one, but they're doing their best to get it all back up and running. I got music trivia coming up. The show still goes on here. Got Shakira right now. 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
5: 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This is Name That Tune. It's brought to us by Mama Sylvia's. 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And if you win, you go home with $15 to Mama Sylvia's. That's what's in the pot for you here, waiting at the studio. Got to give me a call. Be the first caller in with the correct answer. And to have that, you got to name this upcoming tune. I need the name of the song and the name of the artist. Both those things. Name of the song and name of the artist. And we're headed to the late 80s today. Mid to late 80s, I guess. 1987 we're headed to. This is a number one single live and a cover of an original from the 60s. I'll give you that hint. Bonus point if you can name the original artist too. But I am looking for this one from 1987. Here's your clue for the day.

970-259-4456. Give me a call if you can name that tune. Released 1987. I'll play it one more time. Number's 970-259-4456. Name this tune. You gotta-

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Rick, great job. You're the first one in with the correct answer here. We went to 1987, and you had to name this tune right here.

0: correct answer, Billy Idol. Money, money, money, money, Billy Idol. The original, actually, by Tommy James and the Shondells, back from late 60s, 1968. It was a big hit for them, too, when they released it. Hit number one over in the UK in the late 60s, and number three for them in the US, but a number one hit for Billy Idol in 1987. Brought the song to a new generation as well. It was actually Billy Idol's first release as a solo artist after he left a band called Generation X. He originally put it out in 1981, but it was a live version, re-released in 1987, that went to the very top of the charts. Full song coming up in just a moment. Rick, great job, man. That gift card, $15 to Mama Sylvia's, waiting for you right here at the studio. Come on up and pick it up. You got 30 days, or it will evaporate on you. Everyone else, best of luck. We'll play again tomorrow on your Thursday, same time, same place, 3:30. Music trivia.
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Kings, Lola, 101.3 FM. We heard Billy Idol, Money Money. Right before that, that was your music trivia song for the day. And John Mayer coming up right now. One of his most well-knowns. This is Gravity, your soundtrack to the Four Corners.

Bryan Adams classic on Radio 101, Summer of 69. Heard Gravity by John Mayer right ahead of that, and we got about 3:52 right now on the clock. Let's continue on with Eric Clapton. Lay down, Sally. Happy Wednesday.

0: to talk to.
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0: 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I'm Chris Caraccio.
1: Wall Street is closing with stocks lower. Oil prices have been on the rise as the U.S. and Iran are exchanging missile fire. West Texas Intermediate Futures was around $96 per barrel, while Brent crude was just under $98 at the closing bell. The Dow Jones lost 620 points, the S&P 500 fell 56 points, and the NASDAQ dropped 239 points. California is still counting votes the day after the Tuesday primaries. Reality TV star Spencer Pratt is close to securing a spot on the November ballot to go against incumbent L.A. Mayor Karen Bass. Meantime, Democrats Javier Becerra and Tom Steyer, along with Republican Steve Hilton, are vying for two spots in November's general election for governor. A tense 15-hour overnight hostage situation in Central California is over after the suspect was shot and killed by an FBI task force. The suspect had told Bakersfield police that he had explosives attached to him and to the hostages inside an office building that included a Chase Bank branch. The FBI says all 10 hostages are safe, adding the suspect was a veteran with a lengthy rap sheet that included sex crimes with a minor. Senate Republicans are dropping funding for President Trump's White House ballroom security from a sprawling immigration package. Wendy Swanson has more.
2: According to the revised legislative text released Wednesday, the GOP formally removed the ballroom funding, which had sparked significant debate among lawmakers. The funding would have derailed the entire immigration package after the chamber's official rulekeeper determined it violated the highly specific budgetary rules governing the legislation. However, the White House downplayed the move and suggested it was the result of parliamentary rules rather than political pressure on Republicans.
1: Meantime, President Trump says the Lincoln Memorial Reflecting Pool Project has been completed. Speaking from the Oval Office, he said they ended up doing more work to the surrounding area near the pool than expected. The president said the pool is pristine and no longer looks disgusting. I'm Chris Caraccio, NBC News Radio.
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Lennon's Instant Karma, kicking off our 4 o'clock hour, about 4:10 now on the clock. Well, I suppose before that, we did hear Captain Tennille. Those Love Will Keep Us Together, and we'll continue on now with Adele. This is Rumor Has It, Radio 101.

0: David Bowie's Rebel Rebel, Radio 101. We heard Adele right before that, the rumor has it, and both of them bringing us into a quick look at your local Four Corners forecast. Now, per the National Weather Service, still about a 20% chance of some possible rains here in Durango. I've yet to see anything fall over here in Bodo Park. Been a mostly sunny day, 87 degrees for highs today, very warm out there, with calm winds about 5 miles per hour. Pagosa Springs up to 86, Cortez 87, Aztec Farmington about 89, and Silverton up to 70 today. 40% chance of more rain in the high country, and a sunset for all of us 8:27 p.m. tonight. That's your weather. Stick around for a chance to win. That's coming up at 4:30. 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
1: Let's get into it. 4:30 on the clock. Let's play some sports trivia on Radio 101. 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And general sports trivia today. We're heading to the world of ice hockey here. Some Stanley Cup trivia for you. And history buffs, you got a good shot here in general. You might not even need to know that much about hockey to get this one. Here we go. Your question is this. No Stanley Cup was awarded in 1919. What historical event led to that cancellation? Once again, 1919 is the only year since its inception that a Stanley Cup was not awarded. What historical event led to the cancellation of the Stanley Cup Final Series in 1919? Take your best guess, 970-259-4456. I'll be back hopefully with the winner after the Guess Who.

0: love to scream along with that one. It's good you can't hear me doing that, but that's the Guess Who right there. Holding it down during sports trivia, back with a winner today. Here was your question. Took a very historical and talking about ice hockey, Stanley Cup going on right now. But in 1919, there was no Stanley Cup awarded. The only year since its inception, there has not been a Stanley Cup awarded. Why was the question? What historical event led to that cancellation? The correct answer, the Spanish flu. Spanish flu. Yeah, that was it. Global outbreak killed 50 million people worldwide, led to the cancellation of that 1919 Stanley Cup. Both teams fell down with the flu when they canceled it. It was actually tied at 2-2 in the series. A lot of people guess World War I, which is a great guess. Very close. I believe the armistice was actually signed in 1918, though. So just a year or two off there historically. But it was the Spanish flu in 1919 that canceled the Stanley Cup. They've had a Stanley Cup every year since then, no matter the war or the pandemic. I guess they're genuinely committed. Coming up, quick word from Jay Short Insurance. 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

George Harrison on Radio 101. That's got my mind set on you. We heard Walls coming out of Sports Trivia right before that. That was Tom Petty and the Heartbreakers. And coming up right now, big classic of CCR's. This is Born on the Bayou.

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0: NBC News Radio, I'm Lisa Carton. President Trump says the U.S. hit Iran hard with strikes recently, but believes a deal can be reached soon.
1: The negotiation itself has gone very well, actually. Very well.
0: Speaking from the Oval Office, Trump said the U.S. could wipe out Iran pretty quickly if he chooses to do so, but he doesn't want any more people to die. The president said if Iran signs an agreement, they will not have a nuclear weapon. It all comes after the two countries exchanged missile fire over the Persian Gulf earlier today. Wall Street has closed with stocks lower. Oil prices have been on the rise as the U.S. and Iran are exchanging missile fire. West Texas Intermediate Futures was around $96 per barrel. Elsewhere, artificial intelligence-related stocks saw declines, with NVIDIA and Dell Technologies losing around 3%. Oracle lost more than 5%. At the closing bell, the Dow lost 620 points to 50,687. The S&P 500 fell 56 points to 75,53, and the tech-heavy NASDAQ dropped 239 points to close the day at 26,853. It's the day after the Tuesday primaries, and we're still waiting on results from California. Democrats Javier Becerra and Tom Steyer, along with Republican Steve Hilton, are vying for two spots in November's general election for governor. Meanwhile, reality TV star Spencer Pratt is close to securing a spot on November's ballot to go against incumbent Los Angeles Mayor Karen Bass. Here's Daniel Martindale.
2: Pratt currently has more than 30% of the vote and appears he'll finish second place in the primary election. It sets up a showdown between Pratt and the woman he blames for shortcomings that led to the Palisades fire that destroyed his house, his parents' house, thousands of other homes, and left 12 people dead.
3: And we have 5 months to put the best team the city could ever dream of.
0: Pratt also says he now has more time to demonstrate the amount of support behind his candidacy, including from Democrats. 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

John Cafferty, kicking off our 5 o'clock hour on 101.3 FM, that's On the Dark Side. My final one hanging out with you here, I'm Jake Jones, you are rocking with the Joneses, and Andrew Gold coming up right now. He's showing up today in music history, bit of a sad way he passed away on this day. Back in 2011, June 3rd, Andrew Gold passed away at 59 years old from a heart attack. 1977, had a number one single, Lonely Boy, one of his biggest hits there. Number five, actually, he did have with Never Let Her Slip Away. And in 1987, he hit number 12 again with Bridge to Your Heart. Rest in peace, Andrew Gold, great songwriter. Here's Lonely Boy.

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0: Bit of River Band, that's Man on Your Mind on Radio 101. We heard Sam and Dave coming out of Stax Records. Right before that, from Memphis, that's Hold On, I'm Coming. And Andrew Gold at the very top, Lonely Boy. Coming up right now, quick look at your local Four Corners forecast. And we got it to about 87 degrees today for high here in Durango. We had some chances of rain. I didn't see much fall over here in Bodo Park. Hopefully, you saw some drizzles wherever you were at. But mostly clear conditions are expected tonight with a low down to about 47. And tomorrow on our Thursday, looks like another very small 10% chance of rain in the afternoon. Even warmer day, though, we'll get up to 89 degrees on a Thursday tomorrow. Pagosa Springs, we'll get up to 89 as well. Cortez, 88. Aztec, Farmington, about 90 tomorrow. And Silverton, up to 72. Sunset tonight, 8:27 p.m. Also happy to report that Durango is back up and running power-wise. Had an incredibly big power outage today, over 10,000 homes. All the way up North Valley as well. We're out of power today, but looks like, at least according to their outage map on the LPA website, we're all back to power. Got some great music filling up the rest of this hour. Do stick around. 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

Elton John's Honky Cat on Radio 101. I got Bob Marley and the Wailers coming up right now. Big day for reggae music. And today in music history, 1977, June 3rd, Bob Marley and the Wailers, they release Exodus. The album featured some of their biggest hits, Jammin', Waitin' in Vain, Three Little Birds, One Love. Fast forward about 22 years, 1999, Time Magazine names Exodus the best album of the 20th century. Here they are now.

Yeah, I'm headed to the river very shortly myself. I'm going to go over to the powerhouse situated right on the river, right here in Durango, and go check out some incredible live music from a great local band named Safety Meeting. I got a friend or two in the band. Happy to see him up there. And it all goes to a great cause. All the proceeds to tonight's show over at the powerhouse go to support 4Core, great nonprofit here in Durango. Come on out. Going to be a beautiful evening of live music. I got Aretha Franklin coming up right now. Actually, it was on this day in music history, 1967. She went to number one in the U.S. single charts with her version of Otis Redding's Respect.

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Walsh with A Life of Illusion. Push Me Out the Door today. That one going out to Merle. Merle, if you're still tuned in, that was for you. Coming up, I got Stevie Wonder. This one going out to Deb Music. Deb, if you're still tuned in, this one coming up is for you. And I'll be back for everybody tomorrow, 12:02. We'll hop on with another official request hour here in the Four Corners. Looking forward to it. I'll catch up with you then. Until then, stay tuned, stay local, together today and tomorrow on Radio 101.

0: All right, boys. This is it. Over the hill.
1: Gosh, you over the hill at 24?
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0: NBC News Radio, I'm Lisa Carton. President Trump says the U.S. hit Iran hard with strikes recently. Speaking from the Oval Office, Trump said the U.S. could wipe out Iran pretty quickly if he chooses to do so, but he doesn't want any more people to die. The president said if Iran signs an agreement, they will not have a nuclear weapon.
1: When it's over, as of this moment, it's agreed that we will go in with them. We will get it and we will destroy it. It will be destroyed.
0: It all comes after the two countries exchanged missile fire over the Persian Gulf earlier today. Results are still coming in after six states held primary elections yesterday. In California, Republican Steve Hilton is one of the leading vote getters in the Golden State's race for governor.
2: As I say, nothing final yet. We're going to wait for the final results. But so far, so good. We're very excited to have received the support of so many people in our state.
0: Democrats Javier Becerra and Tom Steyer are also vying for the two spots in November's general election for governor. Meanwhile, reality TV star Spencer Pratt is close to securing a spot on November's ballot to go against incumbent Los Angeles Mayor Karen Bass. Primaries were also held in New Jersey, New Mexico, South Dakota, Montana, and Iowa, where the first President Trump-endorsed candidate lost this election cycle. Congressman Randy Finstra conceded to businessman Zach Lawn in Iowa's Republican primary for governor. All hostages are safe and the suspect is dead after a standoff at a California bank building that began yesterday afternoon. Bakersfield police said it ended this morning after an FBI-involved shooting that left the suspect dead at the scene. Assistant Bakersfield Police Jeremy Blakemore gave an update.
3: There were a total of 10 members of our community whose lives were changed yesterday. Unexpectedly, but we are thankful that they have been reunited with their loved ones after this ordeal.
0: A suspect had told police he had an explosive attached to him and additional explosives were also attached to some of the hostages. You're listening to the latest on NBC News Radio.
4: Rocky Mountain News Network, I'm Teresa Taylor. On Tuesday, search and rescue teams in Colorado were deployed to two separate water emergencies. In Boulder County, an extensive search involving drones was launched for a missing child who was eventually found in the South St. Vrain Creek, southwest of Lyons. Around the same time, emergency crews in Larimer County pulled someone from a canal near LaPorte. Both victims remain in critical condition. An Eagle County rancher revealed in a public submission to the U.S. Fish and Wildlife Service that one of her employees shot and killed a female wolf from the King Mountain Pack in March. The fourth-generation rancher, Susan Nottingham, stated that the ongoing CPW investigation has cost her tens of thousands of dollars in legal fees. And a new summer safety education campaign has been launched in Mesa County to combat seatbelt fatigue among drivers and passengers during the summer months. Officials are urging residents to lead by example and ensure everyone is buckled up. I'm Teresa Taylor.
5: Hi, I'm Cherie Sample Hughes, Women in Government Board Chair. 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